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3: Q Country Weather.
4: Partly cloudy tonight and overnight low 64 degrees. Partly sunny tomorrow, a little warmer near 90. Partly cloudy tomorrow night, 67 overnight. Very warm on Tuesday. Sunshine, a high near 100. And partly sunny on Wednesday, a little cooler, 91.

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0: Hi, I'm Jerry from Q Country with the Way to Wellness from Cayuga Media Group. 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

0: Martha and her husband, Frank, who suffers from Alzheimer's disease, are experiencing a very different kind of retirement than they had always envisioned. Frank's illness has severely limited his activities, and Martha's bearing more responsibility of their life together. She is more dependent for assistance on their adult children who have their own growing families. She feels her energy and physical ability to handle the care of her husband diminish each week. 1 in 3 Americans provide unpaid informal care each year. Studies show that caregivers often neglect their self-care with dire consequences for their finances, health, and well-being. 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Beginning this fall, 3 Powerful Tools for Caregiver classes will be available afternoons and evenings to caregivers in Tompkins County at no cost. 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
3: Q Country Weather.
4: Partly cloudy tonight and overnight low 64 degrees. Partly sunny tomorrow, a little warmer near 90. Partly cloudy tomorrow night, 67 overnight. Very warm on Tuesday. Sunshine, a high near 100. And partly sunny on Wednesday, a little cooler, 91.

storm and I was falling fast through the Nurnhart. Gordon like a dirt road, Daytona in my heart. And we ain't even got to the best part. We didn't have a towel, didn't have dry clothes. She was smiling and saying, hold me, I'm cold. We made a blanket out of that sundress. And the radio won't even let me tell you the

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2: 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Silver and gold, platinum, palladium represent very good potential diversified aspects for your portfolios. 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
1: Hey, it's Granger Smith. I'm looking forward to hanging out with you tonight on After Midnight. We'll be here for the whole third shift. Hope you'll join us.
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4: Q Country Weather.
5: Partly cloudy tonight and overnight low 64 degrees. Partly sunny tomorrow, a little warmer near 90. Partly cloudy tomorrow night, 67 overnight. Very warm on Tuesday. Sunshine, a high near 100. And partly sunny on Wednesday, a little cooler, 91.

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3: Happy Monday, everybody. Welcome to show number 1648. It's After Midnight. I'm your host, Granger Smith. So glad to kick off the work week with you again. I've got some good news headed your way. Hang tight for it. Nashville news also on the way with Ann Hudson. Stories about your favorite stars out there in Nashville. All this here with a bunch of good country music. We're doing it right. Happy Monday. It's After Midnight.

0: So back in 2002, Pete Glass sold his beloved 1970 Plymouth Roadrunner convertible to help pay for his son Jake's college. Jake never forgot that sacrifice. Fast forward to now, Jake hired a car detective to track it down, and in just 2 days, they found it in North Carolina. The owner agreed to sell, and Pete and Jake flew out there together to bring it home. And now the family plans to hang on to it for good, passing it down through the generations. That is good news.
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0: Hey, Granger Smith here. 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

0: The names are in. Our local winners of the Skills USA competition that was held at the New York State Fairgrounds have arrived back from the competition. Here's TST BOCES student James Williams talking about the road to competition.
1: Hello, my name is James Williams. I competed in advertisement design, and I am a junior from Dryden who goes to TST BOCES. So in advertisement design, you receive an image of a already completed advertisement, and they ask you to recreate it. But then they give you info on another business, and they ask you to create a coupon for that business, including a logo and like the physical coupon. I think the thing that stuck out the most while competing for Skills USA was the amount of work I had to put in. Out of school, I was always working on my competition, improving my skill, and seeing that reflected in the awards is really nice to see. I am the first ever junior from TST BOCES to medal and go to nationals.
2: 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So that's what I use to help me compete for the first time. 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It was easy to make my portfolio. I came in second place. I'm a silver winner.
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6: 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And we used to think about this a long time ago, Tyler. We would be with a band, and we'd be in a production meeting, and we would think about this way in music. We would pray before a show that we would be able to impact the one. We would forget about the thousands, and we would impact the one, because we knew that that's what mattered. And we didn't know, you know, theologically as much what that meant, but we felt in our soul that it would be the one person that mattered. And so that's kind of where we are with this podcast. And so we've told ourselves that no matter the views we get or the listens, because we're inevitably going to go and look and see, like, how's the podcast doing? How many people are looking at it? And we've decided as we started this, that will not matter to us. We will seek the one and equip the 99 to do the same.
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So I got a topic I want to discuss next hour, and I want to hear from you on this. I'm going to open up the phone lines. What is something you wish was still done the old-fashioned way? Call me and we'll talk next hour. 866-607-8383. Hey, it's not a-

0: Ann Hudson is coming up next with all the latest from Nashville. Ann, what's on your radar today?
1: Oh, Granger, did you see the big Garth Brooks announcement? I've got it for you. Coming up in your Nashville news next.

0: from Nashville's Music Row. It's Ann Hudson.
1: So Garth Brooks has been teasing, doing a mysterious countdown on his website. And well, it's been officially announced that his upcoming Blame It All on My Roots, the arena tour, will be launching next month in August. The first stop on the tour will be a two-night stand at Gainbridge Fieldhouse in Indianapolis, Indiana, on August 21st through the 22nd. No other dates or cities have been announced yet, but tickets for that show go on sale July 17th. Well, I know Jelly Roll and Bunny XO said their divorce was mutual, but I don't really know. You know, she posted a divorce episode on her podcast, but it suddenly has vanished from the internet. And this is after she was spotted at Jelly Roll's Junior Goodnight Nashville bar making out with Calabasas Confidential star Dylan Wolf. So I don't know. Kind of looks like drama might be brewing as a result of that.
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1: Q Country Weather.
2: Partly cloudy overnight tonight, a low of 64 degrees. Partly sunny today and a high of 90 this afternoon. Partly cloudy tonight, down to 67. Tomorrow, very warm. Not as humid, but sunny and hot, a high near 100. Partly cloudy Wednesday, 91.
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4: 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There is a noticeable difference in that person with what matters in their life. 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Things that once mattered to me matter less now. That's one of the things that starts to happen in your soul. When we fall sick with the illness of which we are to die, we could look back on life at the things that actually mattered. And we will notice, I believe, that the things that matter don't always correlate with things that we wanted to do or things that were fun at the time.
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5: Welcome to Monday, everybody. It's After Midnight. I'm your host, Granger Smith. Got this question. What is something you wish was still done the old-fashioned way? Think about that and call me, 866-607-8383. Earl Dibbles Jr., the country boy, is also coming in here with a dumb criminal story, and I got a whole bunch of good country music to play for you. Welcome to hour number two. Whatever the reason you're up late or up early, I'm glad you're here. It's After Midnight. Why is he

Asking this question, what's something you wish was done the old-fashioned way? Think about that. Let me know. Tell me a story. 866-607-8383. We'll talk in two songs.

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1: So I've been asking this question. What is something you wish was just done the old-fashioned way? Something that, you know, there's a lot of things. There's a lot of topics that have kind of gone off the rails, but what is something you wish was done the old-fashioned way? 866-607-8383.
2: Yeah, I wish people would go back to the way dating used to be, where you'd call them or you get their phone number and then not have to be on social media to get a date anywhere. It's getting out of control.
1: It is. And then when I hear that, I think, can we not still do that? And the answer is probably no, because it has to go both ways. You have to find someone else that has that same idea. And how are you going to find that other person? It's rare these days, right? Maybe you're listening going, actually, Granger, it's not rare. A lot of people want to get off social media, get off the dating apps, just get back to, hey, could I have your number? What do you guys think? Should we get back to the old-fashioned way of dating? 866-607-8383.
0: Come be a part of the show tonight. 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It's After Midnight with Granger Smith.
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0: Granger, this is Jeremy out of Charleston, South Carolina. What's got me up tonight is working. I'm a tow truck operator doing the overnight shift. Be safe out there tonight, brother. And I'm listening to your show. You're one good person.
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1: Did you know that betting on volleyball could land you in some hot water? 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Earl's going to fill us in with the details coming up next.

0: It's time for Earl Dibbles and Dumb Criminals on After Midnight.
1: I'm Earl Dibbles Jr. I'm a country boy. I'm an honest boy, too, and crime don't pay. I got a story to prove it. Two people in Massachusetts have been popped for allegedly running a giant illegal gambling ring centered around backyard volleyball matches. Officers say that one guy paved over his backyard in order to create two full-size volleyball courts. He then allegedly collected and placed bets during those matches. There would allegedly be thousands of bucks in prize money to win, with cops having to seize around $10,000 in cash during the arrest. This fella doing all this is charged with being the keeper of a disorderly home, gaming or betting, and a place for registering bets. How dumb.
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0: Partly cloudy overnight tonight, a low of 64 degrees. Partly sunny today and a high of 90 this afternoon. Partly cloudy tonight, down to 67. Tomorrow, very warm. Not as humid, but sunny and hot, a high near 100. Partly cloudy Wednesday, 91.
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5: Hey, thanks for starting Monday here with me on After Midnight, y'all. So grateful for you third shifters listening to the show, making this America's favorite radio program, and keeping America rolling 24/7. That's what you do on this third shift. I'm Granger Smith, your host. I'm going to talk about some things that went down on this day in history coming up. I got a little list I want to read for you. Plus some Nashville news with Ann Hudson, stories about your favorite stars out there in Nashville. All of this coming up real soon, so don't go anywhere.

Okay, this could possibly be one of the most famous signs in all of the world, and it was dedicated on this day. I'll tell you what it was, plus some other things coming up in history in two songs. Hang tight.

0: loves talking about history, and he's even got the diploma to prove it. 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
1: On this day, July the 13th, 1832, the source of the Mississippi River was discovered by American geographer Henry Schoolcraft. 1923, the Hollywood sign was officially dedicated in the hills above Hollywood, Los Angeles. It read Hollywoodland, but the last four letters are dropped off after a renovation in 1949. 1930, the very first World Cup was played. 1960, John F. Kennedy was nominated for presidency. 1985, the first Live Aid concerts were held at both Wembley Stadium, London, and John F. Kennedy Stadium, raising $70 million for African famine relief. 1990, the movie Ghost appeared in theaters. Some famous birthdays include actor Harrison Ford, actor Ken Jeong, actor Patrick Stewart, and actor Cheech Marin. Those are just a few things that went down on this day in history.
0: Thanks so much for sharing your third shift with us here on After Midnight with Granger Smith.
1: Hey, Granger Smith here. You know, we didn't just promise a first-class country music cruise. 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

0: when the rest of the world is asleep. We're keeping things rolling. 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

So I brought this up last hour. What is something you wish was still done the old-fashioned way? 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

0: Hey, Granger. This is Glenn, Bryan, Arkansas, on I-40 headed to Fort Smith. Thanks, Granger. Have a blessed day.
1: Hey, you too, Glenn. Have a blessed day, brother. Hey,

Whether you're on the road, on the job, or you just can't sleep, Grainger Smith is right here with you. Thanks for being a part of the After Midnight family.

0: Ann Hudson is about to jump on and share some Nashville news with us. Ann, what do you have lined up?
1: Wow, I just love Dolly Parton Granger, don't you? She's just unstoppable, like the Energizer Bunny. She's just confirmed details about her Broadway musical, and I'll tell you all about it coming up in your Nashville news next.

0: Here's what's new in Nashville. Here's Ann Hudson.
1: So Dolly Parton announced the opening night details for her upcoming stage production of Dolly, a true original musical. The show will begin previews at Broadway's St. James Theater on Monday, December 7th, with an official opening on January 19th, which happens to be Dolly's 81st birthday. And tickets are on sale now. Well, I know Jelly Roll and Bunny XO said their divorce was mutual, but I don't really know. You know, she posted a divorce episode on her podcast, but it's

0: suddenly has vanished from the internet. And this is after she was spotted at Jelly Rolls Jr. Goodnight Nashville Bar making out with Calabasas Confidential star Dylan Wolfe. So I don't know. Kind of looks like drama might be brewing as a result of that.
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11: Partly cloudy overnight tonight, a low of 64 degrees. Partly sunny today and a high of 90 this afternoon. Partly cloudy tonight, down to 67 tomorrow very warm. Not as humid, but sunny and hot, to high near 100. Partly cloudy Wednesday, 91.
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6: Monday morning, third shifters. Thanks for getting the week started with us. I'm so glad to be here right alongside with you, Granger Smith. I'm your host. Got a whole bunch of good country music to play for you. And I've got this question. What is something you do to lift up your mood? You got a mood lifter? Let me know. 866-607-8383. Earl Bibbles Jr. is coming in here with a dumb criminal story as well. All this here early on a Monday. Welcome to After Midnight.
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1: Asking this question, and everyone's going to have a different answer. But, you know, it's a good thing to ask on a day like this when we're trying to recover from the weekend. We're needing a little bit of a mood lifter. So that's my question. What is something you do to lift your mood? 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

0: giving a shout out to John Bean at the Man Plaza Kroger, 346 Louisville, Kentucky, working the night shift.
1: Shout out to John. Thank you, brother.

So you've seen those Google Street View cars, right? Well, have you ever seen one in a high-speed chase with the cops? Hang on. Earl has got this dumb criminal story he's going to share next.

0: It's time for Earl Dibbles and Dumb Criminals on After Midnight.
1: I'm Earl Dibbles Jr. I'm a country boy. I'm an honest boy, too, and crime don't pay. I got a story to prove it. You seen that Google Street View cars running around, right? Well, one in Indiana just went full throttle recently, hitting speeds of 120 miles an hour in a wild chase that ended in a splash in the creek. The guy behind the wheel kicked things off when he was spotted in that old Google car zooming down the road. This kicked off with a chase with a cop, and he refused to pull over. This little game of cat and mouse spanned two counties before he eventually lost control and crashed through a guardrail, landing himself in a creek. That's a lot wetter than the jail, but a whole lot more dumb. Shoot.
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1: Q Country Weather.
2: Partly cloudy overnight tonight, a low of 64 degrees. Partly sunny today and a high of 90 this afternoon. Partly cloudy tonight, down to 67. Tomorrow, very warm. Not as humid, but sunny and hot, a high near 100. Partly cloudy Wednesday, 91.
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5: 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Welcome to After Midnight with me, Granger Smith, your host. Hey, I've got some good news to kick your Monday off with, plus some Nashville news. Doesn't necessarily have to be good, but it's news about your favorite stars out there in Nashville and what they're up to. Ann Hudson's got you covered on that. Hey, I'm glad you're here. Thank you for making this America's favorite radio program.

0: 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Jake never forgot that sacrifice. Fast forward to now, Jake hired a car detective to track it down, and in just 2 days, they found it in North Carolina. The owner agreed to sell, and Pete and Jake flew out there together to bring it home. And now the family plans to hang on to it for good, passing it down through the generations. That is good news.
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0: Hey, Granger, this is Jeff Waters here from Spartanburg, South Carolina. I just want to say thank you very much for making my drive to work so much easier. Have a good one.
1: You're welcome, Jeff. Appreciate you, brother.

0: Ann Hudson is coming up next with all the latest from Nashville. Ann, what's on your radar today?
1: Oh, Granger, did you see the big Garth Brooks announcement? I've got it for you. Coming up in your Nashville news next.

0: news from Nashville's Music Row. It's Ann Hudson.
1: So Garth Brooks has been teasing, doing a mysterious countdown on his website. And well, it's been officially announced that his upcoming Blame It All on My Roots, the arena tour, will be launching next month in August. The first stop on the tour will be a two-night stand at Gainbridge Fieldhouse in Indianapolis, Indiana, on August 21st through the 22nd. No other dates or cities have been announced yet, but tickets for that show go on sale July 17th. Well, I know Jelly Roll and Bunny XO said their divorce was mutual, but I don't really know. You know, she posted a divorce episode on her podcast, but it suddenly has vanished from the internet. And this is after she was spotted at Jelly Roll's Junior Goodnight Nashville bar making out with Calabasas Confidential star Dylan Wolf. So I don't know. Kind of looks like drama might be brewing as a result of that.
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0: Partly cloudy overnight tonight, a low of 64 degrees. Partly sunny today and a high of 90 this afternoon. Partly cloudy tonight, down to 67. Tomorrow, very warm. Not as humid, but sunny and hot, a high near 100. Partly cloudy Wednesday, 91.
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Hey, thanks for sharing your Monday here with me on After Midnight, y'all. Before you take off and get your day started, let me remind you, God is great and He is worthy of our praise. I'm Granger Smith, coming to y'all from the Yee Yee Farm in Central Texas. If you're just now getting your day started, just now having your first cup of coffee and you want to hang out some more, you could join me on another show called Mornings with Granger on Yee Yee Radio. 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
4: One final hour of Mondays After Midnight starts right now. Welcome, y'all. Granger Smith here, your host. I'm going to talk about some things that went down on this day in history coming up, plus some Nashville news with Ann Hudson, stories about your favorite stars out there in Nashville. Good morning. I'm glad you're here. We're still after midnight.

Okay, this could possibly be one of the most famous signs in all of the world, and it was dedicated on this day. I'll tell you what it was, plus some other things coming up in history in two songs. Hang tight.

0: loves talking about history, and he's even got the diploma to prove it. It's time for This Day in History on After Midnight with Granger Smith.
1: On this day, July the 13th, 1832, the source of the Mississippi River was discovered by American geographer Henry Schoolcraft. 1923, the Hollywood sign was officially dedicated in the hills above Hollywood, Los Angeles. It read Hollywoodland, but the last four letters are dropped off after a renovation in 1949. 1930, the very first World Cup was played. 1960, John F. Kennedy was nominated for presidency. 1985, the first Live Aid concerts were held at both Wembley Stadium, London, and John F. Kennedy Stadium, raising $70 million for African famine relief. 1990, the movie Ghost appeared in theaters. Some famous birthdays include actor Harrison Ford, actor Ken Jeong, actor Patrick Stewart, and actor Cheech Marin. Those are just a few things that went down on this day in history.
0: Thanks so much for sharing your third shift with us here on After Midnight with Granger Smith.
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1: Hey, Granger, this is Lil John. I'm listening from Chattanooga, Tennessee area, at US 101, and I'm on my way to work. More gas money, right? Appreciate what you do, man. Love hearing you on the early mornings on the way to work.
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3: 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Coke cans and BB guns, barbed wire and old fence posts.

0: Ann Hudson is about to jump on and share some Nashville news with us. 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
1: Wow, I just love Dolly Parton Granger, don't you? She's just unstoppable, like the Energizer Bunny. She's just confirmed details about her Broadway musical, and I'll tell you all about it coming up in your Nashville news next.

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1: So Dolly Parton announced the opening night details for her upcoming stage production of Dolly, a true original musical. The show will begin previews at Broadway's St. James Theater on Monday, December 7th, with an official opening on January 19th, which happens to be Dolly's 81st birthday. And tickets are on sale now.

0: Well, I know Jelly Roll and Buddy XO said their divorce was mutual, but I don't really know. 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And this is after she was spotted at Jelly Roll's Junior Goodnight Nashville bar making out with Calabasas Confidential star Dylan Wolf. So I don't know. Kind of looks like drama might be brewing as a result of that.
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8: Q Country weather.
9: Partly cloudy overnight tonight, a low of 64 degrees. Partly sunny today and a high of 90 this afternoon. Partly cloudy tonight, down to 67 overnight. Tomorrow, very warm. Not as humid, but sunny and hot, a high near 100. Partly cloudy Wednesday, 91.
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1: What's a hunt? One hunt that just, you've had so many. You look back in your life, is there one that just pops out and knocked your socks off?
2: Yeah, you kind of hit it on the head talking about hunting doll sheep. I've been real fortunate. Like in Alaska, you can't hunt sheep without a guide unless you have a relative that lives there. My brother's been in Alaska for 25 years or something. Periodically, I'll be able to go sheep hunting and we just go. I can just go with him, you know. And man, that's like, it's the epitome of mountain hunting. Another favorite for me would be like hunting mule deer during the rut in late November is just a blast.
0: Such a great talk with Stephen. He's a really, really good storyteller. 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

As we wave goodbye to Mondays After Midnight, I want to remind you that we have a brand new streaming channel, and I think it's pretty great. It's called Yee Yee Radio. We'll continue some of the conversations from tonight over there. The link to that is in the bio of our Instagram page at After Midnight Granger Smith, or you could just find it at Yee Yee Radio on Instagram. 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
1: 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Turn it up. This
3: is the Bobby Bones Show. Let's go. Hello, everybody. Morning, studio.
4: Morning.
3: Hope you guys had a good weekend. We're back. We're going to talk about if your wife or your girlfriend is having a bad day, what do you do? We're talking to the men, but also want to talk to Amy and see what she thinks about this. So we'll do that. Also, there's some drama with meal trains when people have babies. That's coming up. We got a big Monday show. So glad everybody's here. Let's get started now.
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0: Bonjour.
1: So they say if your girlfriend or wife is having a bad day, and before I tell you what they say, do you, if she's having a bad day, do you leave her alone or do you go and try to figure it out? What do you guys do?
2: Oh, leave her alone.
3: Leave her alone.
2: Yeah, she'll figure it out on her own. Yeah. I don't need to solve it.
3: Yeah, we give her space.
1: I think I want to make sure that I'm not the reason that she's in a bad mood. And then if I'm not the reason, I do one of those, let me know if I can help. And then I give her, because if I'm the reason, I need to fix that.
3: How do you find that out? Do you say, is it me that you're mad at?
1: I do this. Did I do it?
3: You're like a kid.
1: Yeah. Are you mad at me? Is this me? And she'll tell me.
3: Yeah.
1: So if they're having a bad day, your first instinct might be to leave her by herself, leave her alone. Experts say do not do that. Only 2% of women say they want to be left alone when they're in a bad mood. If you're in a bad mood, what do you want?
4: Well, I don't really have an option. I'm just alone.
3: Oh, Amy. So sad.
1: So, I know. It says comfort her.
4: Yeah, I mean, I think to be held would be nice.
1: Ask, you mean just generally though, not even in a bad mood?
4: Just like, you know.
1: Comfort her. Ask how you can make her day easier. And most importantly, be around and show her that you want to help her get out of her rut.
3: Oh.
1: That's from Men's Health. My suggestion would be, but don't keep saying, what's wrong?
4: Right.
3: Yeah.
4: And then she can express like, hey, I just need some space. And then you can give her space.
3: Yeah. See, but I've been married for so long and that's been the answer so many times. I just need space. So now I just give her the space.
2: Oh, I just figure if she's going to need some help, she'll come to me and be like, hey, can you help me get in a better mood? I don't need to be prying, you know
3: mute.
2: What I mean?
3: It's safe. Mute.
1: Better mood.
4: Yeah. I love being in a better mood.
2: Yeah. One word, guys.
1: I know. It's just funny.
4: We all do it.
1: I know. We all do it. It's just funny. I say stuff wrong all the time. We all just looked at each other and all of us were thinking the same thing and nobody was going
4: to
1: say it. Then Amy went mute.
4: We all got to laugh. And I would say mute myself.
1: Like, I know. None of us speak wonderfully.
4: I give you permission to do it back to me.
1: You got it.
2: I will.
1: That is your PSA for the day. If your woman's in a bad mood, you go up to her and you say, how's your mood?
3: Can I help?
4: Anything I can do to help your mood?
5: Oh. Mr. Bobby Bones.
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1: We'll talk about the etiquette of meal trains, where people ask for meals for something, but that's an awkward situation. We'll get into that. Also, is it okay to screenshot like a text message a friend sends and then send it to somebody else? We'll get into that as well. Don't forget our YouTube channel today. It's at Bobby Bones Show. You can see pretty much the whole show up there. That's what's up. We'll be back in 1 second.
2: Bobby asked Bailey Zimmerman how he got Luke Combs to do the song Backup Plan with him.
3: The first time I heard it, I thought, man, Luke Combs would crush this. He invited me to play the concert for Carolina with him, and then I met him. So I sent him the text. I was like, hey, man, like, I've been nervous to send you this, but I really think you would crush it. And it's just one of my favorite songs that I've got right now. And I just think you would crush it. So, and then he didn't respond for, I think, a month.
4: Oh, wow.
5: No way.
4: A month.
3: Wow. A month.
4: That's a long time.
3: But
5: okay.
3: He texted me back one day out of the blue and he just said, this song rips. I'm in. It was so full circle moment.
6: Yeah. The Bobby Bones Show.
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2: Good morning, I'm Joe Salzone. Minimal damage to a Cortland business after a fire. Chief Wayne Friedman says a pickup truck was ablaze last night near the back of Bill Brothers on Port Watson Street. Firefighters who went inside the building found smoke with flames behind some coolers. The cause of the fire still under investigation. The Addison Village Board voting on a plan tonight to dissolve. Board members will either adopt the final proposed plan or end the study altogether. If the plan passes, there will be a date set for a public referendum. MAVAC seeing new names in leadership roles. The Marathon Area Volunteer Ambulance Corps held a vote Wednesday. Kevin Westcott elected Deputy EMS Chief. Taking his former spot as Director of Membership is Caitlin Boyce. Local news matters. I'm Joe Salzone reporting.

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0: 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They've gone through the struggles of whether it was surgery or physical therapy, recovery, rehabilitation, and they have hit all the milestones that they feel well enough to get back to doing all the things that they'd like to do. 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And I always remind them, no, I didn't do anything. I sat in the chair. You did the hard work. And I tell them, I'm so happy for you, and I'm here if you need me.
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2: Q Country Weather.
3: Sun with a few clouds possible this afternoon, and we can't rule out a pop-up shower or storm. Your 5-degree guarantee, 89. Warm tonight with mostly clear skies and temperatures falling back into the mid-60s. For your complete first warning forecast, tune in to WENY News. I'm meteorologist Catherine Schwab.
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0: and I were texting about something, and I wanted to send the screenshot to Eddie. Mm-hmm. But it's Mike and I texting, and I'm like, oh, Eddie's going to love that Mike said this. And Mike probably doesn't want him to know, but I'm going to send it to Eddie. And then actually I sent it to Mike. I've done that, not to these two, but I've done that crap before. It's terrible.
1: Mm-hmm.
0: So I think it's fine. The problem is it now exists. And if you, it can be seen and they can forward it to somebody else and then eventually it could bite you in the butt. I liked on Inspector Gadget where the message would blow up after a while.
2: Oh, yeah, yeah, yeah. It would disappear.
0: Yeah, I liked that. So I'm going to say yes. Make sure you're not sending it to the person you're talking about and make sure you really trust the person, because if they send it out to somebody else, eventually it could get back to the person. But life tip, if that does happen, just be like, no, AI. That's fake.
1: What?
2: It wasn't me.
0: I never said that.
1: Oh, so they photoshopped the...
0: Well, Photoshop is so 2013. AI.
1: Oh, okay. Yeah. So they AI'd the text message?
0: They really didn't, but you can say that.
1: Okay.
0: Yeah.
2: I get worried that there's like a update out there, you know, that like tells them that you screenshotted it. You know, that I don't have, or some
1: app. Oh, like on Snapchat?
0: We'll do that.
2: Yes.
1: Yeah, I learned that the hard way as a mom.
0: But what people do on Snapchat is they take a picture of the phone now.
1: That, yes.
2: Oh, yeah, yeah, yeah.
1: The wiser way to do it.
0: Mm-hmm. Mm-hmm. They get another phone, take a picture of it, and then send it. What are your thoughts on the sending the screenshot of the text message thread?
1: Yeah, I mean, I you just have to be careful and know that it's a risk.
0: Yeah.
1: Know what you're getting yourself into.
2: But I mean, like the right thing is to... not talk about someone behind their back.
0: But it also might be funny. It doesn't always have to be bad. I'm sure this is bad. This one's bad because he's guilty.
1: Like, Bobby, I feel like you've sent me something where someone was saying something nice and you screenshot it, mm-hmm, and showed me.
2: Then that's good.
0: Because I wanted you to see that I'm not making it up and it was coming from somebody else.
1: Unless it was AI.
0: Gotcha.
2: You got it with your own little trick.
0: My own little trick. Yeah, just be careful, but it's fine. Who cares? You're not going to jail. All right, there you go. Close.

0: Hello, Bobby Bones. Is it ever okay to screenshot a private conversation and send it to your friends? Just asking for advice. Have you done it? Would you do it? Sign. Screenshot sender. Okay, yeah. I'll do it. Problem is, sometimes I send that screenshot to the person that I'm actually sending the screenshot of instead of the person I want to send it to.
1: Uh-oh.
0: And then I'm like, oh, God. Oh, no. So that you got to be very careful. It's the same mic.

0: doctor prescribed Diet Coke for someone. It's a weird story. Medically, it worked. We'll talk about that next.
1: Bobby wanted to know if Jason Aldean's kids think he's cool.
2: Do your kids think you're cool?
3: I don't know.
2: They've gotten older, so now they kind of see what's really going on.
3: Yeah, I mean, I think they get it. You know, it's just different. I mean, when they're your kids, I mean, your dad, you might do something cool, but, you know, at the end of the day, they don't care. I mean, they don't know any different. To them, it's very normal and, you know, whatever. So I hope they think I'm cool, and part of the legacy I want to leave is for them and their families and all that stuff. And so if they don't think it's cool yet, I hope they will at some point.
4: 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The Bobby Bones Show.
2: 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The Bobby Bones Show is back on the Top Shelf Country Cruise. 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
5: Morning Ithaca.
6: Yes, Bobby Bones. This woman had a giant lump in her stomach, and she goes to the doctor, and they're figuring out how to get rid of the lump in her stomach, and they say, just drink a lot of Diet Coke.
7: Really?
6: And the Diet Coke disintegrated the lump in her stomach.
7: Okay.
6: So, whoa. It's two things. One, if you love Diet Coke, what a great diagnosis.
7: Mm-hmm, I love that prescription.
6: But it soda ate up.
7: Yeah. But that's what it does. I mean, if you don't have anything in the way, it's not going to eat anything up.
6: Are you sure?
7: Yeah.
8: But what was
7: sure,
8: the lump,
7: because I
8: though?
7: Drink it.
8: Like, what was the soda eating up?
7: Yeah.
6: So the New England Journal of Medicine wrote this, and the doctors reported the patient had been experiencing a burning pain in her upper abdomen and the right side of her torso for about a month. She goes in for a checkup. She had tried all the over-the-counter medications for acid reflux. She had a history of type 2 diabetes and obesity and had been taking a semaglutide. And so she lost around 40 pounds, but her weight loss had accelerated so much so that apparently it had created some sort of lump in her belly. And to get rid of it, instead of a surgical treatment, they just said pour soda on it.
8: Wow.
6: You ever see where like a mouse gets stuck in a Mountain Dew can? And it's just like a couple bones that come out.
7: Oh, gosh. I don't
8: really
7: think about that.
8: Like it like
7: disintegrates.
6: Yeah, of course.
8: Well, you know,
6: it's sugar and, you know, spice and everything nice.
8: They tell you at the auto shop, if you have corrosion on your car battery,
6: pour coke on it. Mm-hmm.
8: Eats it right up.
6: That's from Oddity Central. So good job. I hate Diet Coke, though.
7: I love it.
6: I hate the taste of Diet Coke.
7: I love it. It is my favorite thing. I love it.
6: They went in and did an endoscopy to make sure that the Diet Coke had eaten up the whole thing. And it was completely gone. Hey, Eddie's being pursued now for a salsa, like in a real way. Because Eddie makes salsa, and it's good.
7: Yeah.
6: Sometimes it's too spicy. One time it came in and it tastes like
7: brisket.
6: Yeah, and that was weird. Well,
7: that was just a weird mishap.
8: I fixed that.
7: The norm.
6: Somebody in my life said, hey, can I actually buy salsa from Eddie? I said, I don't know. So I just sent her Eddie's number and she messaged him and bought like five.
8: She wanted.
7: What, is she having a party?
8: She wanted 6 quarts and I'm like, whoa, pump the brakes. Like, I'm a small operation, but I'll get you something. Because six quarts is a lot.
6: Make 6 quarts.
8: No, I think that's a lot early on. I was like, let me see what I can get you. Because I'm going to go and I'm going to get all the ingredients. And then because, I mean, if I go to like the grocery store, and sometimes I've wiped out the grocery store from tomatoes.
7: Well, is it an event? Because this would make Eddie like a caterer.
6: Well, my point is, it's hard to do 6 quarts if you don't know if you can sell them. If you've already sold the 6 quarts, you make the 6 quarts.
8: Yeah. She says she wants 6 quarts, but. Dude, 6 quarts is a lot of salsa.
6: It's also a lot of money. Are other people buying it?
8: Oh, yeah, dude. I'm getting DMs, that caller that left a voicemail.
6: But you can't mail it.
8: No. It's got to be local. And that's what I'm saying. This is easy. I can go home, get all the ingredients. I smoke the ingredients. I blend it up. We got salsa. And then I deliver it. There's no shipping involved. There's no risk of it spoiling in the mail. We're good, dude. We're in business.
6: You're basically what Facebook Marketplace is, where people will order these really elaborate meals from people's homes.
8: Yeah.
6: Which I still think is wild. It's amazing, but also feels a little dangerous. But you're now wild and dangerous because you're making salsa at home.
8: Can I ask you a question?
6: Go.
8: Something came up where, like, I know someone that's opening up a Mexican restaurant, and I am this close to calling him up and being like, hey, I make a really good salsa.

0: salsa. Can I be your salsa provider?
1: But you're going to make all the salsa then.
0: So that would be like,
1: if you're worried about six quarts and all of a sudden you're thinking a restaurant's a good idea.
2: And then a restaurant would make it in-house.
0: Yeah, but not mine. And they would call it my salsa.
1: You would have to sell them your recipe.
2: License it.
1: But why would they buy that unless people already wanted that?
0: Yeah.
1: So, but you could, sure.
0: That's why I was running.
1: Just do it and see. Just say, hey, I make a great salsa. Now people, I can't keep it in stock. And would you like to try it to see if you want to put it in your restaurant? And just see what they say.
0: Okay. And so am I like the salsa provider for that restaurant?
1: No.
0: Or just, do I sell them bottles to sell at the restaurant?
1: You would probably sell them, like Amy said, you'd probably sell them the recipe.
0: The recipe.
2: Or license it to them. It also.
0: Ooh, at a limited time.
2: They're going to want the salsa they sell to match the salsa at the table, because that's what customers will want. They're like, oh, this is so good when we had it. We want it. So it's got to all be cohesive.
0: That's what I meant. I would be that. Like, I would provide the salsa that they would serve at the restaurant.
1: No, you would provide the recipe that they would make at the restaurant.
0: They can't make it the way I make it. They're going to smoke the ingredients.
1: You can't make six quarts and all of a sudden now you're going to make it for a full restaurant?
0: I know. I'd have to buy an extra big pit.
1: You have to quit this job.
0: That's true. Or hire people.
1: Okay.
0: Grill masters.
1: You need to meet with Abby's fiance again first before you start doing any of that crap.
3: The

0: Something good, it's coming up next.
1: Bobby sparked a heated debate with Old Dominion when he asked who is most likely to be late to a show.
2: That's up for debate between all of us against Trevor. We all say he's the latest, he says he's not.
3: I'm definitely not.
4: So it's definitely
3: Here's the thing, I live in Franklin. I got like a 35, 40 minute drive every time.
5: I do sympathize with that.
4: But that does make you late.
3: They had to come down to a meeting in Franklin the other day and they realized that.
6: We were on time though.
3: We were on time. You had one drive. I've had 7,000. So when there's an accident, they're like,
4: they start fist fighting. This is the greatest. This is the day Old Dominion broke up, right here on our show.
2: Thanks.
4: Wow.
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11: Good morning, I'm Joe Salzone. More scrutiny for tactical grant applications from the Ithaca Police Department. On Wednesday, the Common Council approved a resolution that gives them a say in those applications. Chief Tom Kelly tells WHCU he understands why that's important. The resolution passed 9-1. Cortland looking at implementing paid parking. A public hearing was held during last week's Common Council meeting on establishing zones for short-term paid parking. The proposed law also seeks to update back-in parking rules on Main Street. There was no decision made at that meeting Tuesday. The Tioga County Sheriff's Office wishing a member well in retirement. Captain Trevor Yeager called it a career Friday. After 22 years with the department, he joined the Road Patrol Division in 2004. Local News Matters. Joe Salzone reporting.

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1: Q Country Weather.
2: Sun with a few clouds on Monday. Your 5-degree guarantee, 89. Warm with mostly clear skies tonight, a low 65. Mostly sunny and hot on Tuesday with temperatures in the mid-90s. For your complete first warning forecast, tune in to WENY News. I'm meteorologist Catherine Schwab.
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0: The etiquette of a meal train, because this is a little weird. We'll talk about it. Also, big news from Lunchbox. I want to say no more because I want you to hear it on the podcast. It's, depending on who you are, it's very funny. So go search for the Bobby Bone Show. 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All right. There

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1: with Bobby.
2: Tell me something good.
3: I love a good animal story. This missing dog was found tailgating at a World Cup party. And let's say that you tailgating.
4: Yeah, I get it.
3: A feel-good story going viral out of Mexico. A six-year-old dog named Gorda had been missing for nearly a month after disappearing from her neighborhood. Her family searched for weeks, no luck. They spotted her in an unlikely place, a live stream showing Mexico fans celebrating a World Cup victory.
5: Wow.
3: In the video, a man can be seen carrying a tan dog through a crowded street party. The family said, "That's Gorda." And so they used details from the live stream to find out where the celebration was. When they arrived, the party was still going. So was Gorda. The family found her with the fans, and they gave her the dog back.
4: Oh my gosh, they just found the dog.
3: That's amazing. Even fight over the dog. So that's how they got their dog.
5: That's crazy. The dog was celebrating.
3: And the dog was still alive after all that time.
5: Yeah. What do you guys think about the name?
3: I don't get it.
4: Gorda?
5: It's fat.
4: Yeah.
3: Oh, in Spanish?
5: Fat like girl. Fat girl.
3: Oh, well, I don't like that.
4: Well, but it's a dog.
6: Yeah.
4: Like fat little.
3: I hear you. What? Okay, fair.
4: Because Gordo.
3: I wouldn't be, you know, be at a traffic light and be like, Gorda.

0: Because that'd be rude.
1: But that would be rude, yeah.
0: At a human.
1: Mm-hmm.
0: Yeah, but for a dog, okay. When I used to do Stanley's nicknames, people would get so mad at me. Because they'd be like, you're fat shaming your dog. I'm like, my dog doesn't even know what the word shame is. Animals don't have shame.
1: Oh, but, yeah. What were some of the names you had?
0: Fatness Everdeen from Hunger Games. Sure. I'd be like, yeah, I was walking Fatness Everdeen. Or anything that rhymed with fat.
1: Yeah, I remember that.
0: You know, that Dr. Seuss book, the
1: Fat in the Hat.
0: Fat in the Hat. Good story. That's what it's all about.
2: That was Tell Me Something Good.

0: This story comes to us from Quebec. A 23-year-old man's on his motorcycle on the highway when a car full of ladies pulls up next to him. He's like, ah, hey, ladies. Revs his engine. Then he starts doing wheelies. And then he lost control and fell off his bike.
1: The
2: ladies
1: worst.
2: Love the wheelies.
0: No. They do.
1: No.
3: They don't. But
1: they don't.
3: I bet you they liked when he fell.
2: A good laugh.
3: That's funny. He's okay?
0: Yeah, he had minor injuries to his face, and he got 6 traffic violations, and his license is now suspended.
3: Oh. Did he have a helmet on?
0: No.
1: Oh, gosh.
3: That's really embarrassing, because if he had a helmet on, at least they didn't see your face.
2: Yeah. Oh. They know who he is.
3: That's funny and terrible. Okay.
0: I'm Lunchbox. That's your bonehead story of the day. Come on,
3: Bobby Bones. 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

0: I'm going to bring on Jude, who's 12 years old. Jude sent me a message in my DMs. Hey, Jude, how are you, buddy?
1: Good. How are you?
0: I'm doing pretty good. So it's summertime. I was worried I was going to call you and you'd be at school, but I'm an idiot. You don't have school right now, right?
1: Yeah.
0: Are you going into seventh grade or did you just finish seventh grade?
1: I'm going into seventh grade.
0: Is that a different building? Do you have to go to a different school or is it the same?
1: A different building.
0: Oh, man. You nervous?
1: Yeah, a little.
0: I was. I got stuffed in lockers. Are you cooler than me when I was in seventh grade, Jude?
1: Yeah, probably not.
0: Okay, fair. Okay. Good. Do you mind if I read the message you sent me?
1: No, sir.
0: Okay. Hi, I'm 12 years old. I'm left-handed. I'd like to learn the guitar. Both my dad and brother are right-handed, and we don't have a left-handed guitar. Any way you could help me out, we love the show. He sent me that message. Do your dad and brother already play guitar?
1: My brother's learning, but my dad has, he's playing the guitar.
0: And I'm left-handed, and I know the pain of never getting to play anybody's guitar. It sucks. And you have to go and find your own. And when I got my first one, I went to a pawn shop and I bought a right-handed one. And I flipped the strings and changed the nut on the bottom. But the nut is supposed to hold strings of different sizes. And it was the wrong, so it busted the nut every time. So I struggled with that because I'm left-handed and nobody had left-handed guitars. And so I understand your pain. Being left-handed is kind of annoying sometimes, right, Jude?
1: Mm-hmm.
0: If I'm able to help you with this, are you really going to practice?
1: Yes, sir.
0: Because it hurts your fingers. I want to let you know, the first couple of months, your fingers hurt real bad because you're pushing on these strings and you get these calluses and you want to go, I don't know if guitar is for me. Are you going to do that?
1: No, sir.
0: I don't even know. I haven't played in a while. Jude, hold on one second. Can you just hang out for a second, Jude? I'll keep you on, but hang out, okay?
2: You going to sing a song?
0: Sounds good. Can I sing a song? I thought love was only true in fairy tales.
2: The monkeys.
0: Meant for someone else, but not for me. Strings are a little old, huh?
2: Yeah, a little bit. A little bit.
0: Right. There we go. Love was out to get me. That's the way it seemed. Disappointment haunted all my dreams. And then I saw her. Everybody!
3: Hey,
0: now I'm a believer. Okay, it's good enough.
2: Without a trace.
0: I myself haven't played in a while. But this is a guitar that I've played at many music festivals.
2: Yeah, we toured with that guitar. Like, that was your guitar.
0: We toured with this guitar. It has a pickup on it. Let's see. Hold on. Make sure I still got it. Oh, I don't have it.

0: Ain't no sunshine when she's gone. Okay, it works.
1: It still works.
0: Jude, do you hear that plan?
2: Mm-hmm.
0: Are your dreams to be like that? Be an awesome player and singer like that? No? Okay. You're going to be better probably, right? Okay. This is what I'm going to do. As a left-handed person, and I know it is so hard to play left-handed, here's the deal that I'm going to make with you. If you're up for a deal. Are you up for a deal?
2: Mm-hmm.
0: Because this is a very nice guitar. I've played it for many years. I've played it on different television shows. I love it. I'm going to send this to you, and I'm going to check back with you in 6 months. And if you can't play I'm a Believer, the song...
1: By the Monkees.
0: By the Monkees or Smash Mouth.
1: Smash Mouth.
0: On Shrek. If you can't... In 6 months, you should be able to have your fingers fully calloused. You should be able to play that. You should be able to do some scales.
1: Better than
0: like
1: that.
0: Like that? Yeah, yeah. If you can't do it in 6 months, you have to send it back to me. But if you can, you get to keep it.
2: Yes, sir.
0: And you're not going to sell it.
2: No, sir.
0: Okay.
1: Dude, that is crazy. I mean, that's the $3,000 guitar, isn't it?
0: It is a $3,000. Yeah, it's about that.
1: That's not cheap.
0: What's up?
3: I mean...
0: Okay, hold on. You talk to me, Matt, and I'll do some music for you.
3: Go ahead. I just don't understand. Like, his parents can afford a guitar.
0: He don't understand why he's so mad.
3: Mm. His parents can afford a guitar because they obviously have one for the brother and the dad, right?
0: They have one for the rest of the family.
3: And they act like they don't want to get him one. Probably
0: they act like they don't want to get him one because
3: because they don't think he's going to practice. They don't think he's serious about it. So they're like, we're not really getting you a guitar, dude. Find your own way. Like, what? We're not buying you a guitar. We can afford one, but we're not buying one. You know, there's this like guy on the radio that'll fall for scams. Just hit him up. He'll give you a $3,000 guitar. And then you give it to him, and this is what he says. Oh, sir.

0: He's 12.
1: Yeah, man. He's probably nervous.
2: Hold on. When you're 12 and you get something that you've been dreaming about that you really want, how are you? Whoa! Oh, my gosh. That's so awesome.
0: Jude, what do you think about what he's saying? Yeah, I felt that.
1: Yeah, we'd say the same thing.
2: That excitement, dude. Like, you sound real passionate.
0: He might just be a quiet kid.
2: He sounds real passionate about a guitar.
0: Jude, are you a quiet kid, Jude?
3: Sometimes.
0: Yeah.
2: Yeah, especially when you get this thing you've been dreaming about, this guitar from Bobby, who you idolize, and you...
1: Lunchbox, chill on the kid, dude.
2: No, he's 12, man. Let me hear some, woo!
0: I don't need that. Jude, do you feel like if I mail this to you, this left-handed guitar, that this is an amazing guitar, that you have 6 months to actually practice, you have to practice, and you have to prove to me in 6 months that you're committed, then you can keep it. Are you in for that deal?
3: Yes, sir.
0: All right.
2: Oh my gosh, dude
1: he's probably nervous.
0: I think he's like nervous and like.
2: Guess what? When I was 12 and I'm out there,
0: I don't care about you.
2: When
0: being
2: I was
0: 12.
2: Yelling for autographs,
4: not
2: I wasn't.
4: Everybody's
2: going,
4: yelling.
2: When I was asking for an autograph outside of a baseball, I'm going, "Hey, can I have a autograph?"
1: You should have. Maybe you would have gotten more.
0: Yeah, maybe they wouldn't have all run.
2: No,
0: from
2: they
0: you.
2: Wouldn't have heard me.
0: Okay, Jude. So I'm gonna mail this to you in a case, like a protective case, and just message me on Instagram when you get it. Yeah, and you may have to put new strings on it or something. You can handle all that. But you have 6 months, deal?
3: Yes, sir.
0: And if you quit, I want it back.
3: Yes, sir.
0: And if you don't quit, you get to keep it.
3: Yes, sir.
0: All right.
2: Does he know any words besides Lunchbox. Yes and no?
0: He's a quiet kid.
1: Dude.
2: What he said you, sometimes. You, like, oh, thank you so much. Really appreciate it. Nothing. Just, yes, sir.
0: Jude, do you have any, do you have like a favorite artist or anything you're looking forward to learn how to play?
2: Yes, sir.
3: I like rock.
0: Yeah.
3: But like not heavy rock.
0: That's same like, as me, bro.
3: Like, have you heard of Trudy Oak Revival?
0: Yeah, of course. They're kind of country. They're kind of
3: like them.
0: Yeah, they're kind of country rock. Yeah. Okay.
3: Yeah.
0: I'm going to get your address. I'm going to mail you this.
3: All right. Thank you so much.
0: All right. You stay on the phone so I can get your address so we can mail this to you.
3: All right.
0: And then send me a picture on DM whenever you get it so I know it's all there. And I'll keep in touch with you. You got to practice, Jude.
3: Yes, sir.
0: Okay. All right, dude, don't hang up. Talk to you later.
3: Mm-hmm.
0: Okay. Abby, get his address, please. Good. We'll mail it off. There he is, Jude.

0: when you have a baby, people give you a meal train. Also, I guess if you get like surgery, right? Something like
1: that? Yeah, or there's a death. Like there, you can use meal trains for all kinds of things. Yes. Yeah.
0: Well, somebody on the show saw someone doing a meal train and thought it was a little suspicious. We'll talk about that next.
1: For a lot of us, when summertime hits, the nights get warmer and sleep becomes a nightmare. 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
6: Good morning, I'm Joe Salzone. Minimal damage to a Cortland business after a fire. Chief Wayne Friedman says a pickup truck was ablaze last night near the back of Bill Brothers on Port Watson Street. Firefighters who went inside the building found smoke with flames behind some coolers. The cause of the fire still under investigation. The Edison Village Board voting on a plan tonight to dissolve. Board members will either adopt the final proposed plan or end the study altogether. If the plan passes, there will be a date set for a public referendum. MAVAC seeing new names in leadership roles. The Marathon Area Volunteer Ambulance Corps held a vote Wednesday. Kevin Westcott elected Deputy EMS Chief. Taking his former spot as Director of Membership is Caitlin Boyce. Local news matters. I'm Joe Salzone reporting.

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1: Q Country Weather.
2: Sun with a few clouds possible this afternoon, and we can't rule out a pop-up shower or storm. Your 5-degree guarantee, 89. Warm tonight with mostly clear skies and temperatures falling back into the mid-60s. For your complete first warning forecast, tune in to WENY News. I'm meteorologist Catherine.
3: Good morning,
2: Schwong.
3: Ithaca. It's Bobby Bones, waking up all of Q Country.
4: Bobby Bones.
5: Yeah.
6: A mill train. You familiar with the mill train?
4: Yeah, of course.
6: For example, when Scuba Steve had a baby.
4: Mill train.
6: Yeah, we made him some lasagna. My wife did. I didn't do crap. We just drove it out there, dropped it off at his house. Is that considered a mill train?
4: Yes.
6: A train?
4: Well, I mean, there's an official, you can sign up, and there's a website, and then calendar invites go out to people, and they sign up for the dates they want. It's official process.
6: Abby, so what's the drama around a mill train that you know about?
7: Okay, so I was on Facebook, and I was looking at people's stories, and this guy, I don't really know him that well. Like, he's an acquaintance. And he had a picture on his story, and it was him, his wife, and they just had a baby in the hospital. And he was like, look, we had a baby. And then he put the link. He said, our mail train here, where you can click on it. So I clicked on it, and, like, there's people, you know, donating meals, signing up, but there's also, like, a $500. No, it was $5,000. That sounds like a lot. They're trying to get a goal of $5,000.
6: For what?
7: For, I don't know, like, food. So they can buy food. Kind of like a GoFundMe, but
4: well,
7: that feels
4: weird.
7: Mill train.
6: Okay, so what was weird to you about that?
7: Well, I just had never seen someone, like, do it for themselves. Like, you know how Amy has set them up for other people? And you do it, and I think that's, like, a nice gesture as, like, a friend to be like, hey, our friend had a baby. You know, but I had never seen someone, like, actually sign themselves up. Is that a thing?
6: Interesting.
4: I mean, I suppose
6: I wouldn't have thought
4: is.
6: Anything of it. What if he doesn't have any friends?
7: Well, yeah, I don't know. Yes. It looks like he does because he's like halfway to his goal and he has a lot of.
6: Are you mad about the money thing?
7: No, I'm not mad. I just had never seen that.
4: I mean, to be fair, it could be that one of his friends set it up and then he just posted the link.
6: Is it weird that he asked for money?
4: I have not seen that. I've seen, like, you can give gift cards if you want, like, especially now that we have DoorDash and Uber Eats. I have not ever seen a goal like a food goal,
6: like a GoFundMe goal.
4: Yeah. Like
5: that
4: I
5: seems dirty.
4: That seems weird.
6: I definitely don't mind it at all because you're just giving money even for the food.
4: Yeah, but it just feels weird.
6: It does feel weird.
4: Yeah.
5: Like, do they need it?
6: It doesn't matter. If they don't give it to them.
5: Right.
6: Nobody's forcing.
5: It feels like
6: so that hits you guys funny that.
4: Well, I've just never seen it.
5: It's a bad look.
4: Oh, I wouldn't want the look, but I mean,
5: it's weird.
4: Different strokes for different folks.
5: Yeah.
6: I would just like it to go, hey, we're doing a mill train instead of anybody making us food, having to drop it off or
4: sitting. Yeah, but would you put a goal?
6: The goal's funny. I do like a goal. I love a goal.
4: Bobby would be like, let's see if we can hit this goal.
6: I
4: don't know.
6: I would like just for him to go, here's, you can donate to this. They probably make him set a goal. Whatever site that is.
4: No, they don't.
6: You think
5: I've never seen that.
4: No, they don't. It must be a new feature, but you could probably opt out. Because I look at everybody in this room.
6: I know,
4: is uncomfortable.
6: I'm the only one who thinks it's nothing.
5: Yeah, why do you think that?
6: Because I think it's just easier to give people money to do whatever they want to with it if they need it for food for the baby,
4: exactly.
6: Food for them.
4: And you can do that, but should you put a goal?
6: I don't mind. I don't know. It makes me like want to get, I don't know, I see it. I'm like, I want to be part of this.
4: Okay.
6: I can achieve a goal. Okay, I don't think it's weird, but you guys all do.
5: Yeah, it's a little weird.
8: I mean, I just feel like if you're starting a meal train for a baby, like your family, like, okay, you had a baby. Say, hey, we need money donations because we can't afford food. Okay, cool. But say meal train, but also if you want to donate cash to our whatever.
6: But it sounds like here you can bring us food or you can just donate money toward food. That's okay.
4: And
6: but
4: this
6: apparently
4: is our
6: you put
4: food
6: a goal.
4: Money goal.
6: Amy's freaking out at the goal.
4: I have not ever seen that. It's just interesting to me.
5: Well, is it like
6: if you move the goal, I get mad. Like if he reaches it, because I hate people that do that.
5: Oh, yeah.
6: They reach their goal and they're like, let's make it 10. No, it's 5. Go ahead.
5: Is it like impossible? I mean, you just had a baby. So like, is it impossible to order food for you? Like, I understand if you can't afford it.
6: So what I do for people is I send them Uber Eats or DoorDash gift cards. I found what they use. And then I just send them a gift card so they can order on their own schedule with the baby, mm-hmm. with us. It's very difficult because people just showing up, the baby might be napping. Who knows what's happening with the baby? I'll tell you guys about that later.
5: Yeah, please.
6: So

0: You just drop it off the door and text us or give us a gift card. And no, we didn't need anything. So we told people, hey, thank you. No, we're good. We don't need anything.
1: Right.
0: But when we would do that with people with a baby, we tell them we're coming. We'll drop it off at the door. And if they're like, no, knock on. Like Scuba was like, no, say hi at least. So we just said hi real quick and got out. But I like the money thing. Hmm. I want to be a part of the goal now. I don't even know this person.
2: And is it guaranteed that money's going to be used on food?
0: No. I don't think it's guaranteed.
1: Not at all. You can do whatever you want with it.
0: You're not contractually obligated. Yes, and that's okay.
1: No.
0: Because you're giving them money because you know them, you care about them, and you know what situation they're in. You guys are all haters. Baby haters.
1: They're asking for it.
0: I didn't realize we had as many baby haters here.

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2: 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Okay?
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2: 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Because he's going to share something. He's embarrassed about it. And I told him we wouldn't make fun of him until he's finished, okay? He knows what's coming, but everybody will give him disrespect, right?
4: Yeah.
2: Yes. Just at least the first of it. I have your word. We're going to do that next.
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1: Lunchbox is going to drop some news on you, and he asks that you guys be nice, be delicate.
2: Okay.
1: And I'll respect this. I set it up. He won on Price is Right. He won on Price is Right. He won home gym. He won shoes. He won a trip to California. It's pretty cool. He won everything but the Showcase Showdown. He's going to share something with us. Everyone be sensitive. Lunchbox, go ahead.
3: Oh, God.
2: I'm nervous.
4: I'm not. I can't wait.
3: Oh, boy. So everybody kept asking, like, hey, when are you going to Temecula? When are you going to Temecula?
1: That's the trip you want, yeah.
3: That's the one. The trip I wanted to get up on stage. And I said, well, they're going to reach out with dates, and I have to pick one of those dates. And I don't know if it was Eddie or Amy was like, I thought you were supposed to reach out. And I was like, no, they're going to reach out to me. And we had a couple callers call in, like, hey, anything on the California trip? I'm like, no, not nothing yet. And so I went and got my folder off the shelf with all my paperwork. I reread the paperwork. And I was supposed to contact them within 30 days with the dates.
4: Yeah.
3: So...
4: That's what we thought.
2: So you lost your trip to Temecula?
3: So it says you may, if you don't do this within 30 days, you may forfeit your prize.
4: Oh, my gosh.
3: And I am like, oh, my gosh. And I didn't, like, after I read it, I sat there. And you know how you get mad at yourself sometimes? Like, I don't usually get mad at myself, but I was pretty mad at myself. Like, how stupid. But I'm not good at reading details. I don't read details a lot. Like, we've seen that with me in the past. I miss things in emails a lot of the time. And so now I don't know if I'm going to Temecula at all.
1: Or even how to say it.
3: Temecula.
1: Yeah.
3: And so
4: Lunchbox, you don't remember. You said that when you first got back.
1: He did?
4: Yeah. I didn't make that up.
2: Yeah, I knew I had in my head there was an expiration date of some sort.
3: I think I got caught up in the hype, maybe, and I was just so on cloud nine that it finally aired, and they emailed me about, you know, the home gym, and I'm like, oh, yeah, see, they're reaching out. This is what's supposed to happen. Oh, my gosh. So I emailed them, and I said, hey, look, you know what I mean? It appears I screwed up. Like, is there any way I can still go to Temecula? Like, can I still get this trip? And so I'm just waiting to hear back.
1: Oh, nothing yet.
3: No, I just emailed them on Friday.
1: Huh. What do you think's going to happen?
3: And I got a feeling I'm not going to Temecula. I got a feeling that they run a very tight ship.
4: Yeah.
3: Yeah. And that they don't have time for, like, this crap.
2: Mm-hmm.
1: What did you learn from this? What will you do differently moving forward?
3: I'll probably give my wife stuff to read and make sure the details and the I's are crossed and all that. Because
1: I's don't get crossed.
3: I's are dotted, T's are crossed.
4: Yeah.
3: Because, I mean, I remember vividly in high school getting in trouble for not reading all the instructions on a test or a quiz. Like, you know what I mean? It's like, only answer number 5 if you read the whole instructions and you fill out the whole test and the teacher's like, you did it wrong. And I'm like, how did I do it wrong? Then she shows you, like, oh, my gosh, so stupid. I'll never make that mistake again. Here we are 30 years later, and I made the mistake.
1: It's why you wore a hoodie to the CMAs.
3: Correct.
1: When everybody else was black tie.
4: The details. Yep,
1: details. Because in the email, I said black tie, but he didn't get to that part.
3: Yeah. I read the first couple sentences, and I move on with my life.
1: Mm-hmm.
4: Did you put that in your email? Did you tell them that you're not good with details, and that's why?
3: I said I apparently didn't read it correctly. I missed it where I was supposed to reach out. I was under the impression that you guys were going to reach out.
4: Mm.
3: And I want to apologize, but I'd really like to go to Temecula if it is still possible.
4: Please.
1: It's been my dream. Update us.
3: I will.
1: What's up with the home gym? Still on your porch?
3: Still on the porch.
1: Why don't you sell it?
3: No, I ain't. I'm going to sell it.
1: Like, no, it's been sitting on your porch for how long?
3: Probably about a month.
1: And you have to basically climb over around it every time
3: to get into the house. Yeah. And it's on a pallet. That's the I don't have a forklift or anything.
1: That's why you sell it to somebody who will come and get it with
3: I know
1: a forklift. Or
3: you know what, I'm gonna make a goal. I'm gonna promise you guys something.
4: What'd he say?
1: He said, you know what, I'm gonna make a goal. I'm gonna promise you guys something.
3: It's gonna be on sale by this Friday.
1: Okay. On Facebook Marketplace.
3: Yeah.
1: What are you going to list it as?

0: price?
1: $9.99.
0: And what's the value they told you on Prices Right?
1: Like $1,400.
0: Okay.
2: So you're giving yourself the whole week to put it up on Facebook Marketplace?
0: Why not do it when we're playing a song? Why not do it like right now?
3: He doesn't have the photos. And also his wife has to do it.
0: Yeah, is that what you mean? You're going to get your wife to do it?
1: Oh, I'm going to tell her. Like, she has till Friday.
0: Oh, that doesn't sound good.
3: She has till Friday until, or what?
0: Yeah, or what?
1: I mean, not really anything, but I'm just going to say, hey, you got to sell it by Friday. Like, we got to get this out of here.
3: Well, I don't know that you're going to sell it by Friday, but you may have it up by Friday.
1: That's what I mean. On sale by Friday so we can start having some bids.
0: Right. When do you get your shoes and your computer?
1: Computer's coming. Shoes, I don't know.
0: You've been saying the computer's coming forever. Are they walking it to you from somewhere?
1: No, they're going to mail it.
0: Yeah, but if you've been saying that for weeks. It doesn't take that long.
1: That's a good point.
2: Could he use that for leverage for the trip? Like, they say, like, I haven't even gotten my shoes yet, so you guys messed up.
0: I would just let it be and see what they say.
1: I'm not going to poke the bear, man.
0: Just let it say.
1: So, yeah, I'm... Yeah.
0: Okay. Update us.

0: me something good.
1: This family thought they were just taking their son to Disneyland for his birthday, but they walked into a once-in-a-lifetime surprise. This is wild. It's a great story. Eddie has it next and Tell Me Something Good.
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1: Good morning, I'm Joe Salzone. More scrutiny for tactical grant applications from the Ithaca Police Department. On Wednesday, the Common Council approved a resolution that gives them a say in those applications. Chief Tom Kelly tells WHCU he understands why that's important. The resolution passed 9-1. Cortland looking at implementing paid parking. A public hearing was held during last week's Common Council meeting on establishing zones for short-term paid parking. The proposed law also seeks to update back-in parking rules on Main Street. There was no decision made at that meeting Tuesday. The Tioga County Sheriff's Office wishing a member well in retirement. Captain Trevor Yeager called it a career Friday. After 22 years with the department, he joined the Road Patrol Division in 2004. Local news matters. Joe Salzone reporting.
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1: With producer Eddie. Tell me something good.
2: Andres Robles is from Arizona. He's 8 years old, and he wanted to go to Disney. So his parents are like, all right, you know what? For your birthday, we're going to take you to Disneyland. First time ever. They show up, scans his ticket. Surprise! You're the billionth customer of Disneyland since the opening, like in the 50s.
3: That's pretty crazy.
2: Wow. Crazy. So what does he get? He got a huge celebration with Mickey, Minnie, Donald Duck, everyone. And he got to sign the whole the declaration of their milestone. That's going to be up there forever.
3: Oh, that's cool.
2: Yeah.
3: Reminds me of the episode of Full House where Michelle got to be princess for a day.
2: At Disney?
3: Yeah, Disney.
2: I don't remember that.
3: No, okay. Yeah, I'm a loser. Okay.
4: Yeah.
2: But it doesn't say, but I'm assuming they gave him like a fast pass, right?
3: Oh, I bet he got to ride the rides quickly.
2: I would think so.
4: So it was going to go to the billionth no matter who scanned,
3: yes.
4: Or they make sure that it's a kid?
3: I would think by the story, they just...
4: Like if the parents are in line, or they like, hey, let your kid go first because they know the billionth is coming up. Like, I'll scan your ticket this way.
3: I don't think they do that. I think it's literally just a billionth.
2: But wouldn't it be weird if it was like a 7-year-old lady?
3: Yeah, it would. And the story probably wouldn't make our news, but it would make it. She'd probably be there with a kid, and her whole family then gets to celebrate.
4: Okay.
3: I don't know, guys. I just made that up.
4: I know. I'm glad it happened to the kid.
2: It's surprising, too. Out of all the people that go to Disney, they're barely at a billion.
3: Are you kidding? Do you know how much a billion
2: oh
3: is?
2: Gosh. No, I know.
3: I don't think you understand how much a billion is.
4: I do, because I really appreciate those graphics that they put up on Instagram where they tell you to keep swiping to see how much money is, like Elon Musk has, and you're like swiping for days. And they're like, it far surpasses like even 500 million, which feels like a lot. And it's like, keep swiping. You're not there yet. That visual helps me understand a billion so much.
3: A million and a billion are not even close.
4: Not even. You're still swiping.
3: You're still swiping. Yeah. Like
2: but like, if you've been to Disney, there's so many people.
3: I don't think you understand what a billion is. Okay, there you go. That's what it's all about.
0: That was Tell Me Something Good.

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6: The Morning Corny.
7: What liquid did the invisible man get at the grocery store?
3: What liquid did the invisible man get at the grocery store?
7: Hmm. Evaporated milk.
3: What is that?
8: Yeah, I don't understand that.
3: I know that's a thing, but what's evaporated milk?
9: And isn't it usually in a can?
7: Yeah, I know. Okay. You use it in some baking dishes.
3: You're not challenging her.
9: No.
7: Okay. Is it a kind of milk that's separated from the
3: I literally have no idea.
7: It's like heavier, thicker.
3: Evaporated milk is a shelf-stable dairy product made by removing about 60% of the water from fresh milk.
7: There you go.
3: So it's just a thicker milk. Mm-hmm. Oh, I'd die. My stomach would kill me. Can you imagine that?
7: Oh, gosh, yeah.
3: Oh, well, you talk about explosive.
9: It's
3: holy
9: not watered
3: crap.
9: Down.
3: All right, there you go. Thank you, Amy. There's your joke.
6: That was the Morning Corny.

0: show. All right, voicemail.
1: Hey, Bobby. Morning, studio. My wife is expecting twins in about a month, and I was wondering if you all could go around the room and give me one financial savvy type thing that I should be doing to save money or make more money. Would love to hear from everybody, especially the financially savvy Eddie and Lunchbox. Thanks. Love the show. Bye.
2: What?
3: Yeah. Okay. he's being funny.
2: We're like the wrong place.
3: Yeah. I feel like you're the only one that should answer this.
4: No, first of all, he said my wife is expecting twins. That hit me a little weird.
3: Why?

0: They're expecting twins.
1: That's true. Listen again,
2: well,
1: but listen.
2: Like his wife
1: I know, but listen through my ears. It's not my wife is giving birth.
3: Yeah, you're right.
1: Because they're both expecting twins. I don't want to be that guy, but play it again, just the first part.
4: Hey, Bobby, morning studio. My wife is expecting twins in about a month.
1: So my ears go, no, you're both expecting twins. Mm-hmm. I'm not saying you're both pregnant. I'm not saying you're both going to go into labor.
3: Yeah.
1: Buddy, you better get to expecting them twins too. Okay, this is what I'm going to say. In a month, though, I got to know what you're going to do in a month. I would say a few months out, I would like $10 at a time into a bucket so you could diapers.
3: Yes.
1: $10 at a time. Whenever you got $10, put in the bucket, put in the bucket, put in the bucket. Even for the whole pregnancy, we're a little late here because diapers are so expensive and they're so constant. And I would $10 it some diapers. And I would also, you know, train it. Do the old train?
2: What?
3: Yeah. Oh, the meal train?
1: Well, not meals. Like diaper train.
3: Diaper
1: baby.
3: Train. That's what I was thinking. Like
1: that same thing.
3: Like, because people, like, they have babies and they're like, oh, let's do a baby shower and get me all these clothes. Like, dude, that's not the expensive stuff.
1: Or just do a goal.
2: Well, $5,000. Clothes are expensive too.
3: Yeah, but the diapers, they keep coming.
1: No, just a money goal.
3: Coming.
1: Money goal on the page.
2: Yeah, the money goal.
1: Yeah. For anybody that's having a new baby, I would say $10 a time if you can through the pregnancy. When you have $10, put in the bucket because diapers are going to be very expensive.
3: That's good.
1: For you now, a month out, my only advice to you is to say you're both expecting twins.
3: Before you get killed?
1: Yes, you're both expecting twins. Mr. Money Lunchbox?
5: Yeah, it's easy. Garage sales, man. Listen, new baby clothes are a waste of money because they outgrow them so fast.
3: Yep.
1: So I can agree with that.
5: If you want to buy one or two outfits for new outfits, fine. Everything else should be purchased at a garage sale. Don't be buying all new stuff. New stroller? Who cares if it's a new stroller? Garage sale. Everything garage sale.
3: Yeah, don't go cheap on the car seat, though.
1: I would agree with the stroller car seat. I would not go garage sale if you can help it, unless it's a newish one at a garage sale.
3: Right.
1: One collapse of that thing?
2: Yeah.
3: Or the crib.
5: Come on.
3: You need that to be safer.
5: I am just telling
1: just
5: you
1: guys. Just for peace of mind. I hear you.
5: Like, and baby clothes, you know what they do? They just get stained and ruined so fast. So spending brand new money on brand new clothes.
3: Brand new.
1: What about old money, though? What if you have some old money?
3: That's a good point.
2: What about old money?
5: I mean, if you have old money because you're, you know, old money.
1: No, no, like dollar bills messing around for a couple years.
5: Oh, no. I meant like old money, like you're rich because
3: you
5: have.
3: No, you didn't.
5: Yeah, no, I didn't. But
1: I would say if whenever you're buying clothes for the babies, there's no need to buy them baby shoes. They don't walk.
3: That's good.
1: They don't walk. And we got a couple pair from people because they know I love shoes. They were awesome gifts, and it's funny. Babies don't walk, so don't waste money on shoes.
2: Yeah, well, I bought your baby shoes, and technically they were called crib shoes because they don't walk.
3: Does she wear them in the crib?
1: She's never put a pair of shoes on in her life.
5: Never.
2: Oh, she never even wore the ones on her?
1: Cute little except Adidas. For those. We do shoe day, and she loved it. Oh,
2: she loved it.
1: She danced around the room.
2: She loved it. Okay.
1: Eddie?
3: I would say the toys. The toys, to me, is the biggest waste of money. Don't spend money on toys. Because you're going to buy all of these toys and you're going to think the baby's going to love this. And what are they going to play with? The roll of toilet paper.
1: Or nothing if they're baby.
3: Yeah.
1: Right now, baby Billy is starting to love a few toys, but she's 3.5 months old. And now there's a couple things that she likes, especially screen time.
3: An iPad.
1: Oh, man. Good luck. You're expecting twins. That's what you both are.
3: That's crazy.
1: Thank you for the voicemail. Call us anytime. 877-77-BOBBY.
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1: Good morning, I'm Joe Salzone. Minimal damage to a Cortland business after a fire. Chief Wayne Friedman says a pickup truck was ablaze last night near the back of Bill Brothers on Port Watson Street. Firefighters who went inside the building found smoke with flames behind some coolers. The cause of the fire still under investigation. The Addison Village Board voting on a plan tonight to dissolve. Board members will either adopt the final proposed plan or end the study altogether. If the plan passes, there will be a date set for a public referendum. Mayvac seeing new names in leadership roles. The Marathon Area Volunteer Ambulance Corps held a vote Wednesday. Kevin Westcott elected Deputy EMS Chief. Taking his former spot as Director of Membership is Caitlin Boyce. Local news matters. I'm Joe Salzone reporting.

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6: Q Country Weather.
7: Sun with a few clouds on Monday. Your 5-degree guarantee, 89. Warm with mostly clear skies tonight, a low 65. Mostly sunny and hot on Tuesday with temperatures in the mid-90s. For your complete first warning forecast, tune in to WENY News. I'm meteorologist Catherine Schwab.
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9: Bobby Bones, come on.
8: Ray was wondering, what were you, about me and artists?
10: Yeah, so with, for instance, Bailey Zimmerman had a situation in the hotel room a little while back, and you checked in and you just said, hope you're good, or something to that degree. And so I was wondering, is your relationship with them where after they've kind of overcome that situation, do you then hit them up a couple weeks later and you're like, hey, so what really happened in that hotel, man? You got to tell me.
8: Oh, I get it. Like, who else? Bailey.
10: And then you also got Kane Brown because he got hit with the golf ball. I mean, the obvious question is, how does that happen, bro? You got to tell me all the details. Who hit you with that golf ball?
8: Interesting. I did reach out to both of them. I hit Bailey up quicker than I did Kane. And no, I didn't go, what really happened? I would ask him in person. And I think I know what he would say. But I just said, hey, I saw you going through a bunch of crap. I'm here if you need me. It was one of those. Mm-hmm. And he came back immediately. With Kane, he got wrecked by a golf ball at close distance. Like, gave him a concussion, messed him up. And so I messaged him, and I used to do maintenance on a golf course. And I said, dude, I used to see people get wrecked with balls all the time. That sucks. Like, it's so much worse than what people think of just somebody getting hit with a golf ball. And I got hit, but never in the head. And so I just related stories. And I've even texted with Kane since, but I never talked about that again. I don't really pry. I think if we're together somewhere with either one of them, and I'd probably hang out with Kane more than Bailey. Bailey's a little younger than Kane. Bailey's, like, you know, kind of crazy. but no, I don't know. I don't even care to know.
10: Yeah. But I was thinking maybe at the golf course, locker room stories, you know?
8: I don't go in a locker room at a golf course.
11: It's kind of weird.
8: Yeah, there's no real locker room.
11: What about Jelly Roll? Like, have you texted him and asked him, like, what?
8: Yeah. I don't have that relationship with Jelly Roll at all.
12: Jussie Bunny was kissing another guy at Jelly Roll's bar.
11: Yeah.
8: Like 24 years old or something.
11: Savage.
10: What? That's weird. It's definitely her bar, too, because they have a whole floor dedicated to her.
12: Oh, okay.
10: There's her entire bar.
11: Was she on her floor, though?
12: Yeah, was she on her floor?
11: Or was
8: she can only do it
11: floor.
8: On her floor?
10: No, she looked like she was on an upstairs floor. I believe her floor is the second one.
8: Who was the 24-year-old?
13: Dylan Wolf.
8: What reality show?
12: How do we all know this?
8: Oh, I just saw. I never clicked in.
11: Yeah.
8: So I saw the headline, wasn't so interested to click in, but I did remember it.
12: I know,
8: saw
12: but the video. We all saw the story. That's interesting.
8: You watched the video?
11: Oh, yeah. I mean, it was on TikTok.
8: Were they going hard?
11: They were making out.
12: Yeah, it's definitely a thing.
8: What? It said reality star. What show?
13: I've never heard of them. I'm looking them up.
14: Calabasas Confidential.
8: That's a show?
13: That's a show?
14: I think it's where they got like a bunch of high schoolers to like go back to high, like where they all like hung out or something.
12: A bunch of, but he's
8: like
12: 24.
8: Older.
14: Yeah,
8: kids.
14: They're older now, but they were all friends in high school and they got back together.
12: Oh, gotcha.
8: That's a show?
12: Calabasas what?
14: Confidential.
8: Do they keep that show confidential so nobody knows about it?
11: Because we don't know about
8: it. Because I've never.
12: So he must be, so he's from California.
8: Yeah.

0: Something weird happened because Amy was looking at my phone when I wasn't paying attention. We'll talk about that next. This is the
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1: Amy was looking at my phone yesterday and it went off and I got a text from Brandon Ray, who works for me. And he's listed in my phone as
3: Brandon guitar / singer.
1: And so, but I've known Brandon for 12 years.
3: Yeah.
1: He's the lead guitarist in the Raging Idiots. He's a great artist. He's also the head of my creative. Even for the Netflix show. But yeah, he's listed as that because once I put a name on my phone, I never change it.
3: Well, I assume that's from when you first met him, because you met him as a guitar player and a singer. Now he is so much more of that to you, like just overall friend.
1: I met him and he was touring, opening for us with another artist. So he was just this blonde guy that I met, and we talked on the bus all night, and I wrote down Brandon, how do I remember him? Guitar singer. And yeah. I never changed it.
3: So I just thought it was funny when I was sitting next to you, I saw it pop up on your home screen that you got a text from him, and I thought, I wonder if that's Brandon Ray, but that's funny you still have him saved as the Brandon you put in 12 years ago.
1: I have DJ Gasso, who's now the head softball coach at Tulsa, who is my brother-in-law, so Caitlin's sister's husband, saved as DJ Caitlin's sister's boyfriend.
4: Because when you met.
1: Because when I met.
3: Oh, yeah, they were married.
1: It just says DJ, yeah. Caitlin's sister's boyfriend.
3: Yeah.
1: So anybody that I put on my phone, it never changes. Mm. Reminds me of the good old days, the times. Do you guys change the names of yours if they like grow in your life?
3: I guess to your point, no. I guess I don't.
1: With Amy, I have Amy. I have Amy Brown. I have Amy Brown New. I have Amy Brown New. Use this number. It just builds on each other because of the number changes.
3: Yeah. I do have this one friend, Allie Fallon, that I met years back. And I have her saved as Allie Ford Tracy Gracie Haiti Yoga. Because she's an Allie that I met at yoga, but she was friends with my friend Gracie and Tracy. And we were talking about Haiti. So that's one that comes to mind where it's very long. And now that we've been friends for over a decade, it pops up. Allie Ford, Tracy Gracie, Haiti Yoga.
1: You change your names?
4: There was a period in my life where I just would save like Amy, Jimmy, Teddy. And now I'm just like, I don't know any of these people because I didn't do any last names or descriptions. So now I'm more like you. I do describe it. But you know I changed yours, right?
3: To what?
4: Well, I can't say. Dang, I almost said it.
3: I just have you as Bobby Bones, which is weird.
4: Yeah, you can't do that.
1: Why is that weird? Well, you're just a mine is... Well, now it's Amy Brown, new, use this one. But
3: Because I have both of yours. One is a very professional headshot, Bobby Bones, like you're in a suit.
1: Yeah,
3: but
1: yeah.
3: You picked that photo,
1: you
3: right?
1: Yeah, I sent it out. I like to have people to have that little picture of me when I call
3: it. Yeah, so, yeah, I guess it just like...
1: Well, but what else would you put in there?
3: Because I feel like if I get Bobby? A phone call and it says Bobby Bones, it's like weird.
4: So my problem was like if I lost my phone and somebody saw like, oh, Bobby Bones, like, oh, let me call him. Now they have Bobby's number, so I have a code name for you.
1: I don't think I'm famous enough to need that, but...
4: I don't want to risk it.
1: Okay.
3: What is it?
4: Should I say it?
1: You can say it, then change it.
4: Okay, it's Chewy. But it's been Chewy. It's been Chewy for like 3 years. And it's funny because like it pops up like, you know, in my car or whatever, Chewy, a text. And my kids know, hey, Bobby's texting you, Dad.
1: Why is it Chewy?
4: I don't know. I just thought a random name like...
1: But that's not a random name to people in Arkansas. Is that a random name to people in Texas?
4: Yeah. South Texas.
1: Got it.
4: The Chewy is a pretty common name.
1: Is it a real name or a nickname?
4: It's a nickname.
1: A positive one?
4: Yeah. It's just like, you know, my real name's Eduardo, but they call me Eddie. Same.
1: So
4: Chewy.
1: What
4: is Chewy?
5: I believe it's a nickname for Jesus.
4: Nice. You're Jesus, dude.
1: I'll take it.

0: tell me something good.
1: If you love animal stories, I have the ultimate get your dog back story. It is great. It's in Tell Me Something Good. It's coming up next.
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3: The first time I ever hung out with Ed Sheeran was at the Twin Peaks in Brentwood. True story. And it's like all of a sudden, dude, the people start coming up. And he's like, dude, I'm really sorry, man. Like, no one ever bothers me here. You know, and I was like, dude, you've taken me into the beehive, dude. The only thing that would be worse would be like, hey, man, do you want to go sit in the stands at a NASCAR race?
4: It's the Bobby Bones Show.
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1: Good morning, I'm Joe Salzone. More scrutiny for tactical grant applications from the Ithaca Police Department. On Wednesday, the Common Council approved a resolution that gives them a say in those applications. Chief Tom Kelly tells WHCU he understands why that's important. The resolution passed 9-1. Cortland looking at implementing paid parking. A public hearing was held during last week's Common Council meeting on establishing zones for short-term paid parking. The proposed law also seeks to update back-in parking rules on Main Street. There was no decision made at that meeting Tuesday. The Tioga County Sheriff's Office wishing a member well in retirement. Captain Trevor Yeager called it a career Friday. After 22 years with the department, he joined the Road Patrol Division in 2004. Local news matters. Joe Salzone reporting.
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5: Tubbs!

0: Sun with a few clouds possible this afternoon, and we can't rule out a pop-up shower or storm. Your 5-degree guarantee, 89. Warm tonight with mostly clear skies and temperatures falling back into the mid-60s. For your complete first morning forecast, tune in to WENY News. I'm meteorologist
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2: Bobby asked Brett Eldridge what he would do if he ever won the lottery.
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4: Yeah.
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1: with Bobby.
2: Tell me something good.
3: I love a good animal story. This missing dog was found tailgating at a World Cup party. And let's say that you're tailgating.
4: Yeah,
5: I
4: get it.
5: Hey. Oh, I get it.
3: A feel-good story going viral out of Mexico. A six-year-old dog named Gorda had been missing for nearly a month after disappearing from her neighborhood. Her family searched for weeks, no luck. They spotted her in an unlikely place, a live stream showing Mexico fans celebrating a World Cup victory.
6: Wow.
3: In the video, a man can be seen carrying a tan dog through a crowded street party. The family said, "That's Gorda." And so they used details from the live stream to find out where the celebration was. When they arrived, the party was still going. So was Gorda. The family found her with the fans, and they gave her the dog back.
4: Oh my gosh, they just found the dog.
3: That's amazing. Even fight over the dog. So that's how they got their dog.
6: That's crazy. The dog was celebrating.
3: And the dog was still alive after all that time.
6: Yeah. What do you guys think about the name?
3: I don't get it.
4: Gorda?
6: It's fat.
4: Yeah.
3: Oh, in Spanish?
6: Fat like girl. Fat girl.
3: Oh, well, I don't like that.
4: Well, but it's a dog.
5: Yeah.
4: Like fat little.
3: I hear you. What? Okay, fair.
4: Because Gordo.
3: I wouldn't, you know, be at a traffic light and be like, Gorda, because that'd be rude.
6: That would be rude, yeah.
3: At a human.
6: Mm-hmm.
3: Yeah. But for a dog, okay. When I used to do Stanley's nicknames, people would get so mad at me because they'd be like, you're fat shaming your dog. I'm like, my dog doesn't even know what the word shame is. Animals don't have shame.
6: Oh, but, yeah. What were some of the names you had?
3: Okay. Fatness Everdeen from Hunger Games. Sure. I'd be like, yeah, I was walking Fatness Everdeen, or anything that rhymed with fat.
6: Yeah, I remember that.
3: You know, that Dr. Seuss book, the
6: Fat in the Hat.
3: Fat in the Hat. Good story. That's what it's all about. That

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1: I'm going to bring on Jude, who's 12 years old. Jude sent me a message in my DMs. Hey, Jude, how are you, buddy?
2: Good. How are you?
1: I'm doing pretty good. So it's summertime. I was worried I was going to call you and you'd be at school, but I'm an idiot. You don't have school right now, right?
2: Yeah.
1: Are you going into seventh grade or did you just finish seventh grade?
2: I'm going into seventh grade.
1: Is that a different building? Do you have to go to a different school or is it the same?
2: A different building.
1: Oh, man. You nervous?
2: Yeah, a little.
1: I was. I got stuffed in lockers. Are you cooler than me when I was in seventh grade, Jude?
2: Yeah, probably not.
1: Okay, fair. Okay. Good. Do you mind if I read the message you sent me?
2: No, sir.
1: Okay. Hi, I'm 12 years old. I'm left-handed. I'd like to learn the guitar. Both my dad and brother are right-handed, and we don't have a left-handed guitar. Any way you could help me out, we love the show. He sent me that message. Do your dad and brother already play guitar?
2: My brother's learning, but my dad has, he's playing the guitar.
1: And I'm left-handed, and I know the pain of never getting to play anybody's guitar. It sucks. And you have to go and find your own. And when I got my first one, I went to a pawn shop and I bought a right-handed one. And I flipped the strings and changed the nut on the bottom, but the nut is supposed to hold strings of different sizes. And it was the wrong, so it busted the nut every time. So I struggled with that because I'm left-handed and nobody had left-handed guitars. And so I understand your pain. Being left-handed is kind of annoying sometimes, right, Jude?
2: Mm-hmm.
1: If I'm able to help you with this, are you really going to practice?
2: Yes, sir.
1: Because it hurts your fingers. I want to let you know, the first couple of months, your fingers hurt real bad because you're pushing on these strings and you get these calluses and you want to go, I don't know if guitar is for me. Are you going to do that?
2: No, sir.
1: I don't even know. I haven't played in a while. Jude, hold on 1 second. Can you just hang out for a second, Jude? I'll keep you on, but hang out, okay?
3: You going to sing a song?
1: Sounds good. Can I sing a song? I thought love was only true in fairy tales.
3: The monkeys.
1: Meant for someone else, but not for me. Low, strings are low, old, huh?
3: Yeah, a little bit. A little bit.
1: All right. There we go. Love was out to get me. That's the way it seemed. Disappointment haunted all my dreams. And then I saw her.
3: Face.
1: Everybody.
4: Hey,
1: now I'm a believer. Okay, it's good enough.
3: Without a trace.
1: I myself haven't played in a while. But this is a guitar that I've played at many music festivals.
3: Yeah, we toured with that guitar. Like,
1: we
3: that
1: toured
3: was your
1: with
3: guitar.
1: This guitar. It has a pickup on it. Let's see. Hold on.

0: Ain't no sunshine when she's gone. Okay, it works.
1: It still works.
0: Jude, do you hear that playing?
2: Mm-hmm.
0: Are your dreams to be like that? Be an awesome player and singer like that? No? Okay. You're going to be better probably, right? Okay. This is what I'm going to do. As a left-handed person, and I know it is so hard to play left-handed, here's the deal that I'm going to make with you. If you're up for a deal. Are you up for a deal? Because this is a very nice guitar. I've played it for many years. I've played it on different television shows. I love it. I'm going to send this to you, and I'm going to check back with you in 6 months. And if you can't play I'm a Believer, the song...
1: By the Monkees.
0: By the Monkees or Smash Mouth.
1: Smash Mouth.
0: On Shrek. If you can't... In 6 months, you should be able to have your fingers fully calloused. You should be able to play that. You should be able to do some scales.
1: Better than
0: like
1: that?
0: Like that? Yeah, yeah. If you can't do it in 6 months, you have to send it back to me. But if you can, you get to keep it.
2: Yes, sir.
0: And you're not going to sell it.
2: No, sir.
0: Okay.
1: Dude, that is crazy. I mean, that's the $3,000 guitar, isn't it?
0: It is a $3,000. Yeah, it's about like, that.
1: That's not cheap.
3: Man.
0: What's up?
3: I mean...
0: Okay, hold on. You talk to me, Matt, and I'll do some music for you.
3: Go ahead. I just don't understand. Like, his parents can afford a guitar.
0: You don't understand why he's so mad. Mm.
3: His parents can afford a guitar because they obviously have one for the brother and the dad, right?
0: They have one for the rest of the family.
3: And they act like they don't want to get him one. Probably
0: because
3: they don't think he's going to practice. They don't think he's serious about it. So they're like, we're not really getting you a guitar, dude. Find your own way. Like, what? We're not buying you a guitar. We can afford one, but we're not buying one. You know, there's this like guy on the radio that'll fall for scams. Just hit him up. He'll give you a $3,000 guitar. And then you give it to him, and this is what he says. Oh, sir.
0: He's 12.
1: Yeah, man. He's probably nervous.
3: Hold on. When you're 12 and you get something that you've been dreaming about that you really want, how are you? Whoa! Oh, my gosh. That's so awesome.
0: Jude, what do you think about what he's saying?
2: Mm-hmm.
0: Yeah, I felt that.
1: Yeah, we'd say the same thing.
3: So that exactly. Excitement, dude. Like, you sound real passionate.
0: He might just be a quiet kid.
3: He sounds real passionate about a guitar.
0: Jude, are you a quiet kid, Jude?
2: Sometimes.
0: Yeah.
3: Yeah, especially when you get this thing you've been dreaming about, this guitar from Bobby, who you idolize, and you...
1: Lunchbox, chill on the kid, dude.
3: No, he's 12, man. Let me hear some, oh, yeah, whoa!
0: I don't need that. Jude, do you feel like if I mail this to you, this left-handed guitar, that this is an amazing guitar, that you have 6 months to actually practice, you have to practice, and you have to prove to me in 6 months that you're committed, then you can keep it. Are you in for that deal?
2: Mm-hmm. Yes, sir.
0: All right.
3: Oh my gosh, dude
1: he's probably nervous.
0: I think he's like nervous and like.
3: Guess what? When I was 12 and I'm out there,
0: I don't care about you.
3: When
0: being
3: I was
0: 12.
3: Yelling for autographs,
4: not
3: I wasn't.
4: Everybody's
3: going,
4: yelling.
3: When I was asking for an autograph outside of a baseball, I'm going, "Hey, can I have a autograph?"
1: You should have. Maybe you would have gotten more.
0: Yeah, maybe they wouldn't have all run.
3: No,
0: from
3: they
0: you.
3: Wouldn't have heard me.
0: Okay, Jude. So I'm gonna mail this to you in a case, like a protective case, and just to message me on Instagram when you get it. Yeah, and you may have to put new strings on it or something. You can handle all that. But you have 6 months, deal?
2: Yes, sir.
0: And if you quit, I want it back.
2: Yes, sir.
0: And if you don't quit, you get to keep it.
2: Yes, sir.
0: All right.
3: Does he know any words besides
1: Lunchbox.
3: Yes and no?
0: He's a quiet kid.
1: Dude.
3: What he do said you, what sometimes. Do you, like, oh, thank you so much. Really appreciate it. Nothing. Just, yes, sir.
0: Jude, do you have like a favorite artist or anything you're looking forward to learn how to play?
3: Yes, sir.
2: I like rock.
0: Yeah.
2: But like not heavy rock.
0: That's same like, as me, bro.
2: Like, have you heard of Trudy Oak Revival?
0: Yeah, of course. They're kind of country. They're kind of
2: like them.
0: Yeah, they're kind of country rock. Yeah, yeah, yeah. Okay.
2: Yeah.
0: I'm going to get your address. I'm going to mail you this.
2: All right. Thank you so much.
0: All right. Stay on the phone so I can get your address so we can mail this to you.
2: All right.
0: And then send me a picture on DM whenever you get it so I know it's all there, and I'll just keep in touch with you. You got to practice, Jude.
2: Yes, sir.
0: Okay. All right, Jude, don't hang up. Talk to you later.
2: Mm-hmm.
0: Okay. Abby, get his address, please. Good. We'll mail it off. There he is, Jude.

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0: 12-year-old
1: I know, if they got something they've been dreaming about, this thing that they've wanted forever, they're going to be have more than, yes, sir.
2: Yeah.
3: Okay.
2: Those are the 12-year-olds you know.
4: Margaret brings up a good point. Imagine being poor and left-handed.
3: Oh, gosh.
2: Wow, that's double you.
4: That's, yeah, that's what I'm saying.
1: But they're not poor. They already had a guitar. They just decided this kid wasn't really into the guitar, so they got the other kid a guitar.
4: That is not the full story. Margaret, I appreciate you sharing that. Thank you so much. A lot of people agree with you, so that's why I wanted to put you on.
5: Well, I just want you to know that his new name is Debbie. Debbie Downer every day.
4: We like Daniel. Daniel Downer. But, yeah, we thank you so much for calling, and thank you for listening.
2: And keep listening, because...
5: All right.
4: All right.
5: Thanks. Yeah, I will.
1: Okay.
5: Bye.
1: Okay. He's not going anywhere.
4: So, Raymundo has been trying to get in the Papa Shot Championship on ESPN, which, by the way, airs this weekend on ESPN. And so, Raymundo and Scuba Steve drove to Chicago, and they did not qualify, although Raymundo got maybe 11th. And top 10 got to play in the finals, is that right?
6: 16th, but same difference.
4: Oh, you got 16th?
3: Oh, wow.
2: That's close.
4: Oh, dang. So I bought them both flights, and they went out to Vegas because this was the last chance for them to qualify. And really, I just sent Scuba Steve to record Raymundo. And so Raymundo went to Vegas. And how many times did you play this Papa Shot? It's like the little game of Dave and Buster's with the small basketballs.
6: In case correct.
4: And the goal moves back and forth a little bit?
6: No, it's this one's stationary.
4: How many times did you shoot?
3: It was an all-day thing from like noon to 8 p.m.
6: Yeah, it was the entire time the Thomas and Mack Center was open, I was there shooting, dipped in to watch a little bit of NBA, but I mean, I was cutting kids. I was doing it as many times as I could play it.
4: And we made a deal that if Raymundo ended up going to play in the championship and winning the money, I got how? What's the percentage I get?
6: 10%.
4: Only 10?
3: That's a terrible
1: That's
3: deal.
1: That's what you said, 10.
4: Oh, my God. I'm not even making my money back for the flights if he gets in. That's a sucky deal. So, Raymundo went out. He won.
2: Shut up!
4: He won. He was first
2: Shut
4: place.
2: Up.
3: Yeah. Let's go!
4: He's playing on ESPN this weekend.
3: Wow!
2: Wait, this is crazy.
4: Yeah. He won.
2: Okay.
3: He won early, too. Like, he went in there and he freaking
2: so
3: crushed
2: it. What was the difference between Vegas and Chicago? Like, what happened?
1: The level of players.
4: But he also scored 168. So it's not just that. He scored way higher than he did the last time,
3: too. And he had more attempts as well because we were there for 12 hours versus the other one. It was a 1 hour block and you were in a queue. This Ray could just keep going and going and going and going. And
4: when so could everybody else, too.
3: Yes, true. Yeah. And there's NBA players there as well. There was real competition.
1: Wait, NBA players tried it?
3: There was like ex-NBA players, there's agents, there's people who were shooting, and Ray got nervous. Tell him, Ray.
6: Yeah, well, I mean, there was definitely an entourage gathered. Towards the end, I was telling Scuba I was getting really nervous. This dude got 151, 154, and he had all his bros there, and they were going hard. And I'd already had like three drinks chilling on the couch. I go, Scuba, my 168 is starting to scare me. Let's get back up to the Papa Shot. So I was kind of boxing him out. If you go in front of him, then he can't go as many times as me. And then probably with about 20 minutes left, he gave up his arms, his legs. He told his son, he always said, he's like, that's it. I can't do it anymore. So he tapped out, but his boys were there rooting him on. I took a pick. It was insane. The competition was wild. They thought it was crazy on the court. Go to the concourse. They're playing Papa Shot.
4: So I have the whole scoreboard, the leaderboard from the whole day, and Ray is by far number one at 168.
3: Wow.
4: So I got to pay for a flight back out to Vegas this weekend.
3: Okay.
1: Yeah!
4: What sucks is the flight there and back is like $1,200.
3: Yeah, it's not.
4: If he wins and I get 10%, it's way less than that, and I've bought him two flights at this point.
1: So what day did he win first day? What day did you win?
6: We didn't make it in time the first day, so it was the second day. The first day was in the 160s, I want to say, and then so we were a little nervous going in. But, yeah, we had all day on Saturday?
3: Friday.
6: All day on Friday, and so that's when I got it on Friday.
4: So he's going to be on ESPN this Saturday?
2: Amazing.
6: Yeah, and you got to think, the publicity for the show, I mean, maybe give me a Bobby Bone Show T-shirt. That's got to be way more than $1,000 in value.
3: Oh.
4: I don't know that that's true, but I'm proud of you.
6: Thank you.
4: Are you proud of you?
6: Oh, yeah. Yeah, just because I finally got to play the machine. I got to play the way I wanted to play. were there some kids that the funniest thing was you had like 8-year-olds who couldn't even really compete in Lollapalooza is what I call it this next weekend, this huge tournament, big dance. And they were there taking up the machines. And so I'm like, hey, mom, does he have a barcode on his phone? She's like, he doesn't have a cell phone. I'm like, okay, well, he can't play pop.

0: Abba shot. But it was wild. There was kids. There's three of them shooting at a time. They're all playing pin the tail on the donkey, whereas there's other people trying to compete for a spot in this huge big dance. And I told the people at NBA that, and they're like, oh, really? And I go, yeah, dude.
1: You went and told on kids?
0: Well, I'm like, bro, if they don't have barcodes, they can't be in line. You had to do that. Otherwise, you're just holding everybody up.
1: What's up with the tournament this weekend? How many people in it? Do you know?
0: 64. It's just like March Madness.
1: And so is it a tournament 1v1?
0: It's 1v1. Maybe it's a best of three each round, but it's 2 hours. So it might be one and done.
1: Okay. Raymundo will be on ESPN this weekend. We'll get more details.
2: And this is the main ESPN, not like...
1: It's ESPN Plus.
2: Okay.
1: Yeah.
2: I got that.
1: Yeah, I got that too. Okay.
0: Yeah, there was people staying... I had, obviously, time difference. I had people staying up all over the country waiting for me, wanting to know scores and everything. Everybody was curious if I was going to get in. And I mean, I'm not saying I was the fan favorite, but then I had kids saying, they're like, you're wet, bro. You're tough. They were saying this kid's cooking. And I learned cooking, a lot. Yeah. So at first... I wasn't hated, but I was way more serious. I was sweating. I had a sweat towel, and by the end of it, the kids were like, hey, autographs, handshakes.
1: Nice.
0: The moms were like, hey, selfies. What you did was motivating. That was awesome.
1: Dang, you're like Tony Robbins. You didn't know? He sent you the video, didn't he?
2: No. I literally haven't gotten the video yet.
3: Yeah, he didn't want it until today, so we're giving it to him now.
1: We should be able to load it, like, right now.
2: I know.
3: Drea, trust me.
4: Who didn't want it till
1: but
4: today?
1: But the whole point was... I sent you guys out there to, like, have it for right now.
2: As soon as I get it, I will edit it.
1: Well, so my God.
4: Hold on. Who didn't want it till today? Ray?
1: Who didn't want it till today?
3: The video production team. I was going to drip it over the weekend, so give it to me all Monday. I said, all right.
2: No one said that.
1: Oh,
3: okay.
2: I mean, I didn't say that.
4: Well, okay.
2: It wasn't me.
1: All right. We'll play Morgan Wallen. Thought you should know. That video will be up sometime this month. Ray will probably already win the tournament before we get the video of this... prelim going up. All right, there you go.

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4: 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Let's go.
2: And this blew up last week, and it was not supposed to be controversial because he was just kidding when talking about it. But I had John Stamos on the Bobbycast, and he kept going through the course of the interview, "I know you from somewhere." And I was like, "You don't know me from anywhere." And then I said, "Oh, I did Dancing with the Stars with Juan Pablo, who was on Fuller House." And John Stamos, whose Uncle Jesse produced Fuller House and was also on that show. And so then he's like, "Oh." So then it all came together. We're totally kidding. And so this is the comment that made the news on about 10 different places over the weekend. Here.
5: Every single season, I said, stop. Don't ever ask me again. I'm never going to do that show. What makes that show good is people suffering. And I don't want to, and looking like fools, you know, like breaking their feet and it's, you know, their calluses where they, you know.
2: That was me.
5: I don't want that.
2: He also has a point. The reason people like to watch that show is people not being very good at something and getting better at it.
1: Mm-hmm.
2: But man, once it hit everything. Page Six, E. I don't know, at least those two. That's all I can think of right now. But
1: and more.
2: And then everybody from the show started like ripping John Stamos, and I started feeling guilty about it. He was totally kidding. And he had a point, both at the same time. So if you want to hear the interview, you can go over. He did text me over the weekend.
1: Oh, more?
2: Sort of. And he was like, "Ooh, I took it on the chin for the Dancing with the Stars stuff."
6: No.
2: And I was like, "Yeah, man, you didn't really deserve that." Because it, in the course of the conversation, it really was just us joking around. And also, he's not wrong about that. He said, "Hey, now, looks like we got some press out of the interview. Me bashing Dancing with the Stars came off a little B-word. Yeah, that hurt a little bit." And so I was like, "Yeah, sorry about that." He goes, "Ah, whatever. No big deal." And I said, "You'll always have your music." And he said, "I do." He said, "Have you heard my new song?" And I said, "No, send it to me." And so he, do you remember Richard Marx?
6: Yeah.
1: No.
2: I will be right here waiting for you.
1: You.
2: Will you play that?
1: Yes.
6: You've
1: I
6: been
1: do.
6: On the show.
4: Wherever you go, whatever you do, I'm good.
2: So they did this song, and like you got members of Willie Nelson's band and Richard Marx and John Stamos playing drums and singing. And I mean, do you want to hear it?
1: Yes.
6: Yeah.
2: It's John Stamos, Richard Marx, members of Willie Nelson's band. This is called Take Care of California. Justice for John Stamos is what I say. Justice for John Stamos. He did not deserve all that. But here's this song. Check it out.

0: All right, that is John Stamos and Richard Marx. It's called Cool New People. That's the name of the band there. So justice for John Stamos is what I say. He took it on the chin. He had people that I like yelling at him on social media. I don't think people watch the interview. If you watch the interview, you're not going to be mad at John Stamos. How rude.
1: How rude.
0: How rude. But it is up. If you want to listen to it, just go over. It's on the Bobbycast. You can check out the audio podcast. You can watch it on Netflix. I just felt bad. I felt bad because that really wasn't the intention. And nobody likes to be dragged like that. I don't mind being dragged like that. But I don't think his thing is getting dragged.
1: No.
0: So there's that. You guys can call us too if you want. 877-77-BOBBY. All right, there you go.
2: Coming up. Tell me something good.
3: Yeah.
0: This family thought they were just taking their son to Disneyland for his birthday, but they walked into a once-in-a-lifetime surprise. This is wild. It's a great story. Eddie has it next. And tell me something good.
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1: Q Country Weather.
2: Sun with a few clouds on Monday. Your 5-degree guarantee, 89. Warm with mostly clear skies tonight, a low 65. Mostly sunny and hot on Tuesday with temperatures in the mid-90s. For your complete first warning forecast, tune in to WENY News. I'm meteorologist Catherine Schwamm.

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Zach Brown Band with Same Boat here on 103.7 Q Country. And I want to say a big RIP to the legendary actor Sam Neill, who's passed away at the age of 78, of course, known for Jurassic Park and The Piano and plenty of amazing movies. A New Zealand actor. Always happy to see him pop up and stuff. So I'm very sad to see him pass away. RIP to Sam Neill. Let's keep it going with Kane Brown. Here's Woman.

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Kip Moore, something about a truck here on Q. Some rainy weather today in Ithaca, but tomorrow the National Weather Service is issuing a heat advisory in effect from 11 a.m. to 8 p.m. tomorrow, including most of central New York and the southern tier. So make sure you're aware of that. Temperatures are going to be higher than 90, upper 90s on Tuesday. So heat advisory tomorrow at 11 a.m.

Jordan Davis. Turn this truck around here on Q Country. It's a brand new week. I'll be running through some fun stuff to look forward to with our local roundup coming up next. So stick around. In the meantime, here's a new one from Riley Green. His Think Is You Drunk. It's new to Q.

0: Hey, it's Monday in the Finger Lakes. Let's run through all the fun stuff happening around town. 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The Grassroots Culture Camp is continuing from now until Wednesday. We'll be giving away tickets for that throughout the week, as well as the Grassroots Festival proper with all the music and dancing going on Thursday through Sunday. Tonight, a magic show with Jurassic Dave for the kids at Cortland Free Library at 6 p.m. Or how about trivia at South Hill Cider or 23 North in Ithaca? Tuesday, DJ Music Bingo at Brewer's Tap Room in Aetna. Or how about Music in the Hollow at Ellis Hollow Community Center? Also, Dear Evan Hansen is running at the Hangar Theater all week long if you want to see some live theater. On Wednesday, the Mill Park Music Series is continuing in Newfield. 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
0: Thanks, Grant. 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Remember, the next one is July 18th. 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
2: Q Country Weather.
3: Sun with a few clouds possible this afternoon, and we can't rule out a pop-up shower or storm. Your 5-degree guarantee, 89. Warm tonight with mostly clear skies and temperatures falling back into the mid-60s. For your complete first morning forecast, tune in to WENY News. I'm meteorologist Catherine Schwamm.

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All right.

Top of the 11 o'clock hour, Justin here. Some confusing weather. It was raining like crazy when I woke up, and now these blue skies and sunshine. So I don't know what's going on today, but hopefully you're making the most of it. Let's keep it going.

Billy Currency with Hey Girl here on Q Country. I went down to Elmira last night and I went to the drive-in. Yeah, the drive-in theaters. You know, New York State has some of the most drive-in theaters of any state in the country. Go out there for the summer. Go watch a movie outside. It's fun. In fact, I got my Monday movie roundup coming up next, so stick around.

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2: Hey, it's time for your Monday movie roundup here on Q Country and the new Disney movie Moana, which is not really that new because it's a live-action remake of the original animated movie from 10 years ago, is actually bombing at the box office. That's right, it's expected to lose between $100 and $125 million. It's apparently cost them $250 million and only made $95 million worldwide in its opening weekend, so not looking good. I think people might be getting sick of these Disney live-action remakes. And I can report from the scene, I saw two movies this week, one of which was a children's movie, and one was a disgusting horror movie. I saw Minions and Monsters at the Elmira Drive-In last night, which was actually very fun, especially if you like movie history. I'd never seen a Minions movie before, but I went with my girlfriend, and we actually had a really good time. And then I went by myself to go see the new Evil Dead Burn, which was disgusting, as you can expect. I love the Evil Dead franchise, probably the most consistently good horror franchise. This is my least favorite in the franchise, but still quite good. If you like gory movies, Evil Dead Burn, worth your while.
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It's Justin IQ Country, and another Ithaca business is getting its Empire Award from Senator Leah Webb. Rasa Spa, celebrating its 20th anniversary, was just given the Empire Award, the highest honor for a local business in New York State. They, again, have been around for 20 years. This is their 20th year. Their flagship location opened at 310 Tecanic Boulevard, and it's a library place location at 105 West Court Street, so check them out.

Justin Moore, time's ticking here on Q. Truly, time is ticking on our lives. I feel like there's things I used to do all the time as a kid that I don't do anymore. So I went out to do some batting cages this weekend. I haven't swung a baseball bat in so long.

I haven't swung a baseball bat in so long, but I loved Little League as a kid. And I felt like a kid again. It was so fun hitting some baseball. So go do something that makes you feel young. What makes you feel like you're a kid again? Get out there and do that this summer. Here comes Corey Kent. It's Rocky Mountain Low.

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2: Q Country Weather.
3: Some with a few clouds on Monday. Your 5-degree guarantee, 89. Warm with mostly clear skies tonight, a low 65. Mostly sunny and hot on Tuesday with temperatures in the mid-90s. For your complete first warning forecast, tune in to WENY News. I'm meteorologist Catherine Schwamm.

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1: A three.

Jackson Dean, don't come looking here on Q Country. And hey, if you're looking for more music, you're in the right place. It's the top of the 12 o'clock hour. Starting off a brand new week. Let's keep it going with Ella Langley. Here's I Can't Love You Anymore.

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Tomorrow there is a heat advisory in our area throughout most of New York State. It's going to get in the mid to high 90s tomorrow from 11 a.m. to 8 p.m. A heat advisory. So make sure you're keeping hydrated. Find ways to keep cool all day tomorrow. Here comes Luke Bryan, Country, and she knows it.

It's Justin on today's Country 103.7 Q Country. And yesterday, my girlfriend and I, we went to a romantic evening at the drive-in, like they did in like the 50s. Yeah, there's still a lot of drive-ins in New York State. You got the Finger Lakes drive-in in Auburn. You got up in Fulton, New York, Midway. And we went down to Elmira drive-in. And the pairing of movies was very interesting. I gotta say, there was first Minions and Monsters, the Minions movie, which I sat down and I watched and I actually quite enjoyed. And then after, for the adults, there was Obsession, which is like the horror phenomenon of the year. And I had already seen it, but we stayed and watched it again. What surprised me is, for the first movie, there's families all around us watching the Minions. And then for the second movie, we thought, oh, well, all those kids are going to be gone for Obsession. Not quite.

0: time in the car next to us. There were these like 6 to 10 year olds watching this movie with their parents in the front seat. And the parents are like, just don't watch. Turn around. Mom wants to see this. What movie were you exposed to when you were way too young? I saw The Exorcist when I was 5 and I had nightmares for years. There's a story about my family showing me the shark movie Deep Blue Sea and someone gets ripped in half by 2 sharks. And I look at my mom and I go, look, mommy, they're sharing.
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Chris Jansen with Dunn here on Q Country. I keep talking about, I did a day trip yesterday down to Elmira, New York, and we went to a gas station, and I saw boiled peanuts. You could just scoop them out into a little carton and buy them at the counter. So I got some, which I've only seen those in the South. I tried them for the first time like 2 years ago, and I became obsessed with boiled peanuts. Is anybody else into these things? Where else can you find these around here? I've only saw one gas station in Elmira is the only place I've seen boiled peanuts. So if you know where there are any around Ithaca, please let me know.

All time 1010 barbecue out in Moravia. $35 gets you $50 to spend. 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

A beautiful day in the Finger Lakes today, sunny and warm. You might see a shower or a thunderstorm, highs near 90 degrees. It'll be clear and warm tonight, low in the mid-60s. Tomorrow, the hot day of the week. Sunshine, highs in the mid-90s. Sunny and cooler Wednesday, highs near 90.

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All right.

It's 1 o'clock at the Q Country. Justin here with you. And, well, it is going to be a heat advisory in our area tomorrow. So make sure you're prepared for that. Hydrating, keeping cool from 11 a.m. to 8 p.m. Let's keep it going with Dan and Shay at Say So.

It's Justin Duck, You Country, and if you're looking for stuff to do this week, we've got a great opportunity. The Grassroots Culture Camp is rolling on until Thursday, and we've got tickets going out for tomorrow's event, which will include delicious, authentic Southern food and dancing and music on the house, courtesy of Q Country. We're going to be talking to Taryn Evans about that event tomorrow and giving away tickets in a few minutes, so stick around.

0: It's Justin on Q Country, and we got Taryn Evans in the studio talking about the Grassroots Culture Camp. We're giving away tickets for the Culture Camp, a beautiful, fun night out with authentic food and dancing and music. Tara, what's going on Tuesday?
1: Well, this night is, if you've been before ever, we have Johnny Nicholas, who's from Texas, and he's a fabulous, legendary blues musician. He used to play with Asleep at the Wheel, and he's been twice before, and people have loved his dances. So he's returning. He didn't come last year, but he's returning this year with the Cool Drivers, a fabulous dance on Tuesday night. And the dinner that goes with that is actually going to be kind of sort of Southern Texas Mexican, you know, and that's going to be cooked by Frank Perazzi from our very own Ithaca Babes Burgers.
0: Oh.
1: In Ithaca, yeah, Five and Dime. And he's a wonderful chef, and he'll be making like tequila lime enchiladas, vegetarian calabacita enchiladas, refried pinto beans, cilantro lime rice, street corn salad, mango avocado tomato salad. Anyway, it's a fabulous menu. Tres leche cake, which is a very traditional Mexican cake. And then the dance, the Johnny Nicholas and the Cool Drivers.
0: Beautiful. Sounds like a great time.
1: Super fun.
0: And we are giving away tickets for that Culture Camp on Tuesday. 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All you gotta do is call in to 607-257-9769. 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
1: 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Congratulations.
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Dustin Lynch with Stars Like Confetti. How do you do? It's Justin here at the top of two here on Q. How about that for rhyming to start off the hour? That's right. A happy Monday to you. Or as happy as a Monday can be. Let's keep it going with Morgan Wallen. Here's Don't We.

It's Justin on Q Country, and today is the birthday of country singer Kimberly Perry from the band Perry. That's right. Singer, songwriter for the band Perry. She's turning 43, so happy birthday to her. Here she is now. The band Perry's Live Forever right here on Q.

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Everybody puts, you know, chocolate and marshmallow on a s'mores. You know what I do? My friends started doing this. Pie filling. You get a can of pie filling, pass it around. A little bit of, like, cherry pie filling on a graham cracker with a toasted marshmallow. Trust me. A little bit of lime pie filling. It's like a lemon meringue pie. Delicious. S'mores don't have to be just chocolate, folks.

0: advisory in New York State in general. So be aware of that from 11 a.m. to 8 p.m. Temperatures in the mid to high 90s. So keep cool tomorrow and keep it tuned to Q Country. We've got Jerry Noah coming in next with more great music and giveaways. So stick around.
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need boys, and they said, you know, all the others went and cashed out. We got the subdivision all mapped out. It'll sit right here on this land, and you could leave town a rich man. And he said, boys, whatever you're offering, it won't be enough.

WQNY Ithaca, WQNY HD1 Ithaca. 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

Happy Monday the 13th. Jerry Noah here until 7 o'clock tonight. Hope you had a great weekend. It is a warm one out there today. Looks like tomorrow will be even hotter, which is why it's such a great season to go to the movie theater. Get away for a couple hours, go sit in some air conditioning. And right now we got some good films in the theater. The Odyssey is also coming Friday, which is why I'm giving away two tickets right now to the Crown City Cinemas over in Cortland. Caller number 3 will get the tickets for today. Give me a call on the studio line, 607-

Number three, we'll get the tickets for today. Give me a call on the studio line, 607-257-9769. Again, caller number three gets the tickets, and Megan Maroney keeps it going. Here's Beautiful Things.

It's Luke Bryan, Knuckin' Boots on 103.7 Q Country. And a big congratulations today to Georgia from McGraw. Two tickets to the Crown City Cinemas are on the way to her right now. It doesn't sound like, however, she'll be able to get to decide what to see. It sounds like the kids will decide what movie to go to. More giveaways happen throughout the week, and I'll keep it going now with Hardy, Eric Church, Morgan Wallen, and Tim McGraw. Here's MacArthur.

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3: A beautiful day in the Finger Lakes today, sunny and warm. You might see a shower or a thunderstorm, highs near 90 degrees. It'll be clear and warm tonight, low in the mid-60s. Tomorrow, the hot day of the week. Sunshine, highs in the mid-90s. Sunny and cooler Wednesday, highs near 90.

Old Dominion with Memory Lane right here on 103.7 Q Country. Well, if you happen to see Ella Langley on a billboard, don't be surprised. She is modeling for American Eagle's most

Eagle's most recent ad campaign, and true to form, she's wearing Daisy Dukes. It's almost like 2026 is the year of Ella Langley. Let's keep things moving now with Kane Brown. Here's Woman.

Cole Swindell, Girl Dad, 103.7 Q Country. Well, the legendary Randy Travis just released a new single. It's called Fish On. Some folks may think AI would be involved in this because Randy is no longer able to sing the way he once did after surviving a stroke years ago. However, this new album is all about the archive material Randy already recorded. From the vault, here's a short clip of Fish On. River.

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2: I'm Matthew Adams. Authorities are trying to track down someone who abandoned puppies in Cortland County. According to the county SPCA, a litter of seven pups was found in a cardboard box beside a creek at Lime Hollow on July 3rd. A Good Samaritan discovered the animals in time, and donations are being accepted to cover their care costs. Anyone with information relevant to the investigation is asked to contact the SPCA's Law Enforcement Division at 607-753-9386. And check your dog food. Pedigree is recalling two lots of canned high-protein chopped chicken and duck flavor wet food because it could contain sharp metal or plastic pieces. There have been no reports of illnesses, but ingestion could lead to serious health problems. Visit 607newsnow.com for details. I'm Matthew Adams.
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3: Q Country Weather.
4: Lots of sunshine and warm in the Finger Lakes this afternoon. Maybe a shower or thunderstorm. Highs near 90 degrees. Clear and warm tonight. Overnight lows 65. Sunny and warm tomorrow. Highs in the mid-90s. Cooler on Wednesday, sunny, warm, highs in the upper 80s.

It's Lokesh, 103.7 Q Country with Hometown Home. Well, the year 1974 will get the spotlight in today's country music history that's coming up in just a few. But Ella Langley and Morgan Wallen take it away now. Here's I Can't Love You Anymore.

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Hey, it's Kenny Chesney, American Kids, 103.7 Q Country. Well, back on this day in 1974, Richard Nixon was still the president. The Godfather Part II was the biggest movie of the year. And on this day, Olivia Newton-John sat at number one on the U.S. country charts with this one. Here's If You Love Me, Let Me Know. You can't.

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Scotty McCreary, U-Time 103.7 Q Country. 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I'll keep it going with Bailey Zimmerman. 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
2: Cortland is looking at implementing paid parking. A public hearing was held during last week's Common Council meeting on establishing zones for short-term parking. The proposed law also seeks to update back-end rules on Main Street and remove outdated rules for parking in municipal lots. No decision was made at Tuesday's meeting. The Addison Village Board is voting on a dissolution plan tonight. Board members will either adopt the final proposed plan or end the study altogether. If it passes, a date will be set for a public referendum. The meeting starts at 6:30 at the Addison Community Center. And a week of road work is underway in Candor. DPW crews are replacing a culvert on Straits Corners Road, which is closed between Wright Road and Race Hill Road through Friday. Local news matters. In Ithaca, I'm Matthew Adams.
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4: A beautiful day in the Finger Lakes today, sunny and warm. You might see a shower or a thunderstorm, highs near 90 degrees. It'll be clear and warm tonight, low in the mid-60s. Tomorrow, the hottest day of the week. Sunshine, highs in the mid-90s. Sunny and cooler Wednesday, highs near 90.

Lee Brice, Hard to Love in the 5 o'clock hour, 103.7 Q Country. Well, back on this day in 1992, Alan Jackson released his fifth number one hit single on the Billboard Country chart. Here it is now, Love's Got a Hold on You.

0: Chris Stapleton, Whitehorse Sun 103.7 Q Country, and a big happy birthday shout out today. First of all, to country music artist Louise Mandrell. You might remember her from the Mandrell Sisters. They used to be on television many years ago. She turned 72 years old today. And actor Harrison Ford. That's right, Han Solo. He turns 84 years old today. That's Indiana Jones. He can't be 84. And Cheech Marin from Cheech and Chong, man. He turns 80 years old today. Happy birthday to that talented group. And you stay tuned for Kane Brown and Marshmello. They're on the way next.
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Chris Lane, 103.7 Q Country. Well, Jason Aldean has climbed all the way to the number one spot on the Billboard Country Airplay chart this week, replacing Josh Ross's Hate How You Look. Here's Jason's new number one hit on the airwaves, Don't Tell on Me.

0: Still making waves with her new song, that Estella, Lefty with Boston, 103.7 Q Country. Jerry Noah here, I got one going out now by request. It's Toby Keith. Here's I Love This Bar.
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1: I'm Matthew Adams. Authorities are trying to track down someone who abandoned puppies in Cortland County. According to the county SPCA, a litter of seven pups was found in a cardboard box beside a creek at Lime Hollow on July 3rd. A Good Samaritan discovered the animals in time, and donations are being accepted to cover their care costs. Anyone with information relevant to the investigation is asked to contact the SPCA's Law Enforcement Division at 607-753-9386. And check your dog food. Pedigree is recalling two lots of canned high-protein chopped chicken and duck flavor wet food because it could contain sharp metal or plastic pieces. There have been no reports of illnesses, but ingestion could lead to serious health problems. Visit 607newsnow.com for details. I'm Matthew Adams.

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2: Tonight, mostly clear with patchy fog, low 65. Tuesday, sunny, hot, and humid. The 5-degree guarantee, 97. Tuesday night, mostly clear, low 73. And for Wednesday, partly sunny and hot, high 93. For your complete first 20 forecast, tune to WENY News. I'm Chief Meteorologist Joe Barris.

Cole Swindell, Single Saturday Night, right here on Q Country. Now, if it's time for you to stop going to shows and be a part of the show, don't forget tomorrow night over at the Center for the Art of Homer, it is open mic night starting at 7 p.m. Check it out on their website, centerforart.org, as I keep it going with John Party. Here's Boots Off.

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Corey Kent, Wild Is Her, 103.7 Q Country. And if a little barbecue sounds really good right now, don't forget we got a great deal going on for 1010 Barbecue in Moravia. $35 gets you $50 to spend. 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And I'll pass it off to Dan and Shay. Here's Say So.

left here, boy, take it slow. Don't get distracted by that radio. I just rolled my eyes and I said, Daddy, I

0: 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Move on right here at 103.7 Q Country. Jerry Noe here. That just about does it for me today, but there's no reason to go anywhere. I got George Burge coming up. Luke Bryan's also on the way. I'll be back in my usual time slot tomorrow at 3 p.m. I know it's going to be a warm one. Maybe the country music will cool us off. Have yourself a great night. Be safe if you're on the road, and I shall see you tomorrow.
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And now we're customizing this rush hour ad to keep you calm, which could help your driving. 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So enjoy this 14-second session on us. 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In fact, anything that hasn't gone your way could probably be blamed on your father not being emotionally available because his father wasn't emotionally available, and so on. 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Liberty.

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Chris Young's going to be popping on Country Nights Live coming up this Friday, 7 o'clock hour. Don't miss it. I'm Bev Rainey. Thank you so much for joining us. Here's Chris, and I'm coming over.

0: Kane Brown. It's Woman on Country Nights Live. I absolutely love Kane and Caitlin Brown together. Here they are impersonating each other.
1: 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We go for 2 hours and I'm 53.
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0: Jason Aldean just announced the dates for his Songs About Us tour. And, of course, let's not forget the album out, too.
1: What I love about country music is how relatable it can be. It means a lot when I hear one of my songs has helped someone get through a tough time or helped them celebrate the best moments life has to offer. My new album celebrates all that, the highs, the lows, and all the moments in between. Every one of these songs started with a story or a feeling from me, from the writers, from real people living life. Together, we tried to bring these experiences into each song. When I looked at all the tracks, it was obvious that this album was about all of us. For the blue-collar workers, the high school sweethearts, the farmer spending days in the field, and the nine-to-fivers who live for the weekend. For me, to the fans, these are Songs About Us.
0: Let's throw it back for just a second. Got a request for Whiskey Drink. 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

One of Lainey Wilson's first big country hits right here, and look at her now in a few short years. Although I have to say, it was 10 years of working her tail off in Nashville before it looked like sudden fame. She'll attest to that 100%. 844-444-6274 if you've got a request tonight. Here's Things a Man Ought to Know on Country Nights Live.

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1: Thomas Rhett is officially part of Music City history. He received his star on the Music City Walk of Fame last week, introduced by Jordan Davis. In a heartfelt moment, Thomas thanked fans for singing these songs louder than I ever could and said the star may have his name on it, but it belongs to a whole lot of people who have been a part of the journey. Kane Brown says there's one thing his kids won't be doing under his roof, getting tattoos. Kane admits he didn't think much about his own ink at the time, but 10 years later, he's feeling, about some of it. His oldest, who's 6, already says she wants tattoos like Dad, and Kane's response was simple, "You're not getting any." And Ella Langley is keeping her body and mind in shape on tour. She starts her day with warm water, lifts weights, does yoga, and spends time riding outside. When it's glam time, she chills out to R&B legends like Al Green and Bobby Womack,

0: 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That's your Country Nights Live news update. I'm Bev Rainey.
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1: Mental health is a major issue in the world today, and it's just something that we've dealt with ourselves, and we're proud to stand behind this message and hopefully just let people know that there's always someone there on the other end of the telephone, and just to give some hope and encouragement to somebody who might be going through a tough time.
0: Remember, if you need somebody, just say so.